0: Dana Smith and Scotty McCreary.
1: Man, if I look back on the last 15 years, I can smile and say it's been a good run.
2: Find out the rest of the story in moments here on Backstage Country.

0: It's Backstage Country. I'm Elena. Scotty McCreary is here hosting. We're getting to hang out and talk about all the things. And obviously, yes, we are getting pretty nostalgic this week because we're talking a lot about the retrospective album 15 that's coming out next month.
1: Even though this album does look back at a lot and, like I said, get nostalgic a lot, you're also moving forward and pushing your music forward because there are four new tracks on here. So what were you looking for in the new songs to make sure that they still fit this project?
2: Yeah, so it's different songs are on there for different reasons. Like I put Hello Darling on there because years ago I sang it on the Grand Ole Opry stage and it like instantly, I think, went viral. And that, people still, when they come to my shows, like that's one of the most requested songs people ask me to sing is Hello Darling still today. So
1: you do it so good, Scotty.
2: Oh, thank you. I love singing some Conway now. So that's why I put that one on there because it's been a big song for folks. Your Man, obviously, with Josh and the beginning, all the way back in 2011. Yeah. Been a Good Run was one that I wrote a few years ago, but it felt like I had a good home on this project. Like, man, if I look back on the last 15 years, I can smile and say it's been a good run. So that's where this one, where that one came from. And then Why Me, Lord is how I feel, you know, because it's, I love singing country music, but I'm not blind to, if I walk down Broadway or Music Row, there's so many talented folks in Nashville and so many people with a dream. So I've asked myself that question many times, like, why me, Lord? Why have I gotten this chance? But I appreciate that. I appreciate being here, getting to live out this dream, and kind of allows me to remain in that kind of thankful gratitude kind of state.
1: Well, we love that about you for sure. You've always been so humble and stayed that way. I don't know how, because your head could get super big and I would understand. But no, you've always
2: been. Well, I've had my moments for sure. But Lordy.
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16: Overnight will be overcast, warm and humid with a low of 66. On Friday, expect cloudy and humid conditions with a chance of showers and a midday thunderstorm, potentially bringing hail and damaging winds. The high will reach 80. Friday night will be mostly cloudy with a low of 56. With your AccuWeather forecast, I'm meteorologist Jason Caterina. 100.7
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1: It's been a while since we've been able to say this. It's new Taylor Swift, I Knew It, I Knew You on Backstage Country.

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1: Hey, it's Big D and Bubba. Tune in tomorrow. We're going to be getting ready for Flag Day on Saturday with Air Force PJ Donovan Chapman.
2: Oh,
1: has
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1: Done a song about the flag. Kind of cool.
3: Speaking of staying in the American lane, we got the World Cup. America plays tomorrow night. We got UFC fighting on the White House lawn. It's crazy, man. We'll kick all off tomorrow, the Friday song. The weekend's almost here with Big D and Bubba.

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0: Country. I'm Elena. Scotty McCreary is here hosting. We're getting to hang out and talk about all the things. And obviously, yes, we are getting pretty nostalgic this week because we're talking a lot about the retrospective album 15 that's coming out next month. I've talked to you about this before, but it always stands out to me. And to anybody that hasn't heard it, I think one of the coolest things is hearing about your experience right after American Idol with Lauren, because you guys went like straight to CMA Fest, which is the biggest country music festival, like most overstimulating thing ever. Can you talk a little bit about what that was like to just dive right into that world from American Idol?
1: Yeah, it was nuts. I think the finale was May 25th. That day, the next day we woke up and like did media at 3 a.m. and then flew to New York and then back to L.A. But then CMA Fest is always like beginning of June, right?
0: So yep, mm-hmm.
1: It was straight in. And I mean, we were the country folks on the show, so they sent us right to Nashville, and Broadway was just bananas. I remember at one point they just parked the car and let me and Lauren get out, and people saw that it was us too. And like people flocked to the car. Like we couldn't move. It was insane. And then we got to go on the stadium show, and that was back when people still had like digital cameras. One memory that's just like stuck in my brain from that is like growing up watching the Super Bowls, like at the first kick, you'd always see all the cameras throughout the stadium on the video later. And it was like that whenever I came out with Josh, the senior man. It was just nothing but flashbulbs. Like the whole stadium lit up with flashbulbs. And that memory will forever be burned into my brain. It was just so cool. So, yeah.
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9: North Country weather.
4: Overnight will be overcast, warm and humid with a low of 66. On Friday, expect cloudy and humid conditions with a chance of showers and a midday thunderstorm potentially bringing hail and damaging winds. The high will reach 80. Friday night will be mostly cloudy with a low of 56. With your AccuWeather forecast, I'm meteorologist Jason Caterina. 100.7 The
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0: Country. I'm Elena. Scotty McCreary is here hosting. We're getting to hang out and talk about all the things. And obviously, yes, we are getting pretty nostalgic this week because we're talking a lot about the retrospective album 15 that's coming out next month. We're right in the middle of the summer right now, which is big old country music touring season.
1: Come on now.
0: Yeah. So, and you've got a lot of dates. You're really busy. What are your non-negotiables right now when it comes to making that schedule? Like, what are you like, no, I'm not missing out on this part of life. Like, doesn't matter what the date is. Do you have any right now?
1: Yeah, I mean, birthdays are important to us and the fam, especially with the kids. So September 18th and October 24th, you will not be at a Scotty McCreary show because I will be at home with the boys.
0: I love it.
1: Yeah, and it's those are important. There's family holidays. July 4th is a big one to my wife's family. They've got family all over the country, and it's like the one time a year everybody gets together. And you can kind of count on that. So I typically am always home for July 4th. So there's just little things like that that you got to make sure you pencil in. So,
0: well, July 4th is coming up. What you looking forward to this year?
1: Yeah, we'll be at I'll be at Lake Gaston in North Carolina. That's where we go. It's a big old lake, and the whole family will be there. I think they were talking somebody's gonna bring an RV maybe, or there's gonna be more bodies than beds. So we're gonna be figuring that out. But they're from up down in Louisiana, and they're gonna have crawfish or shrimp boils or you name it. I'm sure it's always a great time.
0: Recharge that battery, right?
1: That's right. That's right.
2: Don't go anywhere. 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
12: Overnight will be overcast, warm and humid with a low of 66. On Friday, expect cloudy and humid conditions with a chance of showers and a midday thunderstorm, potentially bringing hail and damaging winds. The high will reach 80. Friday night will be mostly cloudy with a low of 56. With your AccuWeather forecast, I'm meteorologist Jason Caterina.
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1: Hey, it's Big D and Bubba. Tune in tomorrow. We're going to be getting ready for Flag Day on Saturday with Air Force PJ Donovan Chapman.
2: Oh, nice.
1: Has done a song about the flag. Kind of cool.
2: Speaking of staying in the American lane, we got the World Cup. America plays tomorrow night. We got UFC fighting on the White House lawn. It's crazy, man. We'll kick all off tomorrow. The Friday song, The Weekend's Almost Here with Big D and Bubba.

0: Backstage Country. Scotty McCreary is your host this week, and we are feeling very nostalgic. Next month, you're going to be releasing your new retrospective album, 15. You had mentioned earlier, Five More Minutes, which is one of the songs that is on this retrospective album. It's because of this that I found out that that song inspired two Hallmark holiday movies. But I mean, having an executive producer credit is a legacy of its own. I mean, that's not something a lot of people get to do in their lifetime. How much work was that? Did it add a lot in, or is it mostly just because you inspired the idea?
1: I think they did the heavy lifting on the acting and the storyline stuff. I don't think they wanted me butting in too much on that end, but I think being able to talk to them about what the song was, where it was, where it was from, how I thought it could be incorporated into a holiday movie with those emotions, that's kind of where I lend my thoughts and ideas.
0: If there was another song to inspire a movie, not necessarily just holiday, is there one that you'd like to see be brought to life in that one?
1: Man, I mean, there's a few. I feel like everybody loves the nostalgia and things. And like when we wrote Bottle Rockets, we were talking about the summers of growing up and the music you were listening to. And so I think that could be like a nice nostalgia kind of movie, you know, thinking back on yesteryears and how it shaped your life.
0: Man. Oh, see, this is why they call you an executive producer.
1: Oh, come on. That's right. That's
2: right. Coming up next, more with Scotty McCreary on Backstage Country.
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3: Overnight will be overcast, warm and humid with a low of 66. On Friday, expect cloudy and humid conditions with a chance of showers and a midday thunderstorm potentially bringing hail and damaging winds. The high will reach 80. Friday night will be mostly cloudy with a low of 56. With your AccuWeather forecast, I'm meteorologist Jason Caterina. 100.7
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1: 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I'm this week's host, Scotty McCreary.
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1: Like, what was I thinking about back then? I was so young. I hadn't had any highs or lows or nothing, so.
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0: It's Backstage Country. Scotty McCreary is your host this week, and we are feeling very nostalgic. Next month, you're going to be releasing your new retrospective album, 15. I mean, there's just so much to look back at. And just, what are some of the things? Because, you know, you mentioned earlier remembering, like, this is bringing up memories that you might not have thought of in a while because, well, why would you? I mean, you're looking forward constantly. But what are some of the other memories that have come up while you're working on this?
1: Yeah, I mean, I think for me, a lot of times looking at 15 years, I go back to the beginning and just how crazy that time was for me and the Idol thing and then going on the big old tour and recording my first album and doing that, not just in Nashville, but like all over the place, wherever we could find a studio because they wanted that project out in like, it felt like 2 weeks. So
0: yeah,
1: it was just an intense, crazy period of time at the beginning. And then just years later, it's like, all right, finding a groove and figuring out what I wanted to say, living some life, having songs to write that meant something, not just fluff for, you know, to make a record. So, but yeah, a lot of times I do have a tendency just to go back to the beginning and how crazy that time was for me. Yeah.
0: How long did it take you to actually get out of that mentality of just having to rush everything, like to get everything done? Because at some point, you know, it will slow down to the normalcy of like, okay, you get time for a project and everything, but you didn't have that luxury in the beginning and you were so young. So it probably felt like this is just the way it is and how it's always going to be, but it didn't need to always be that way. So when did you finally like get to the point where it was like, okay, now I just feel like I'm here in the career and it's not, everything's not on fire?
1: Yeah, I think it would have been album number 3. I think it took me a couple records and a few years of growing up. And I mean, people used to tell me when I was just starting out, you know, I was a teenager, and the critique I'd see, I think back then it was either Facebook or Twitter, I can't, but they'd be like, he's only 17. He's got nothing to think about. He hasn't lived any life. And that used to just tick me off, you know, like, I'm like, what are you talking about? But now, I mean, I think once I got to album number 3, I was like, oh, like, what was I singing about back then? I was so young. I hadn't had any highs or lows or nothing. So, but album 3 was when I like took the time to write songs from the heart. And like, that's where 5 More Minutes came from. This Is It came from. And just kind of realized country music, it's real people telling real stories. You know, you don't always have to write about the truck beds and the cold beer. And there's a time and place for that. I love those songs, but sometimes people just want to hear what's on your heart. And that was the first time I took the time to do that.
0: Was that also the first time that you felt like really confident in the writer's room?
1: Yeah, I think it took me a few years to get confident to kind of reveal what's on your heart to co-writers or buddies. And the first time I felt confident to put that out there, you know, before it was just like, oh, you have to put on this image of being this guy or whatever. It's like, no, you know, I think you just gotta be real. You know, people are smart. They can tell when you're being authentic. So
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9: North Country weather.
10: Overnight will be overcast, warm and humid with a low of 66. On Friday, expect cloudy and humid conditions with a chance of showers and a midday thunderstorm potentially bringing hail and damaging winds. The high will reach 80. Friday night will be mostly cloudy with a low of 56. With your AccuWeather forecast, I'm meteorologist Jason Caterina. 100.7
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1: Hey, it's Big D and Bubba. Tune in tomorrow. We're going to be getting ready for Flag Day on Saturday with Air Force PJ Donovan Chapman.
2: Oh, nice.
1: Has done a song about the flag. Kind of cool.
3: Speaking of staying in the American lane, we got the World Cup. America plays tomorrow night. We got UFC fighting on the White House lawn. It's crazy, man. We'll kick all off tomorrow. The Friday song, The Weekend's Almost Here with Big D and Bubba.

0: Backstage Country. I'm Elena. Scotty McCreary is here hosting. We're getting to hang out and talk about all the things. And obviously, yes, we are getting pretty nostalgic this week because we're talking a lot about the retrospective album 15 that's coming out next month. Scotty, you recently posted a reaction video getting ready for all of this, but it was a reaction of you watching your American Idol audition. Aside from Lauren, who do you still keep in touch with from that season? Because that is... that's a bond that not many people can share going through an experience like that.
1: Yeah, you know, I mean, I live in North Carolina, and so I don't see the folks that live in LA or the folks that live in Nashville all that much. But Lauren's the, obviously, she's like a sister to me. We don't talk all the time, but whenever we do catch up, it's like we pick up where we left off kind of thing. And we have a group text where everybody kind of chats, and it sometimes it gets hot and everybody's talking like once a week, it feels like, and then sometimes it goes months. But I mean, Paul McDonald and Casey Abrams and Haley, Pia, Jacob's out there crushing it. I mean, really everybody is really had done great for themselves, and it's so cool every now and then when I hop online to see, you know, my family from that season 10 out there crushing. So I love all of them. It, like you said, it's a bond that nobody else can truly understand going through that TV world and all that, but love everybody.
0: Have your kids met Lauren's little one yet?

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9: Overnight will be overcast, warm and humid with a low of 66. On Friday, expect cloudy and humid conditions with a chance of showers and a midday thunderstorm, potentially bringing hail and damaging winds. The high will reach 80. Friday night will be mostly cloudy with a low of 56. With your AccuWeather forecast, I'm meteorologist Jason Caterina.
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0: That was so fun. I cannot believe we're already wrapping up this Thursday edition of Backstage Country. I'm Elena, along with this week's host, Scotty McCreary.
1: Thanks, Elena. I'm having so much fun hanging out, sharing some of the stories behind my music, and a whole lot more.
0: We're loving every minute of it, I'll tell you that. But it's crazy that we've only got one more day together. However, I know we're going to make it amazing, right?
1: Oh, absolutely. I'm a little sad we only got one more day. But, right? You know, it's been so much fun. Meanwhile, I'll see y'all back here tomorrow on Backstage Country.

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1: 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I know every song.
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2: Hey, Backstage Country. It's Elena. And this week's host is repping the great state of North Carolina. We are so happy to have him back. Scotty McCreary.
3: Thanks for having me, Elena. Man, it's just been so much fun. Proud to be here with you and all the listeners. Got a lot of stories to tell about my music, including a new song, an old song, but a new song. I'm so pumped to have this with Josh Turner. We did Your Man together.
2: We're definitely going to be playing it, too. I cannot wait. All the stories on the way. More with Scotty McCreary is coming up on Backstage Country.

0: up this hour with the latest Smith and Scotty McCreary.
1: A lot of times it's when people come up and say they watch me on Idol or they pull me on Idol.
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0: Country. I'm Elena. Scotty McCreary is here hosting. We're getting to hang out and talk about all the things. And obviously, yes, we are getting pretty nostalgic this week because we're talking a lot about the retrospective album 15 that's coming out next month.
1: Well, I do want to kind of go back to this concept of 15 years for a second here because it really is that deep. Like, it's crazy. And that's a huge testament to you as an artist. That kind of longevity in this business is hard to come by for sure. But there are a lot of country fans in 15 years that are now country fans and they're fans of the genre that don't know the genre without you in it, which is wild. But what are some of the craziest reminders that you see when it comes to fans that time has passed?
2: Oh, man. I think a lot of times it's when people come up and say they watched me on Idol or voted for me on Idol and they show me a picture or something and they were like 2 or 3 years old or something. God. And now they're like almost grown adults kind of thing. And that's always pretty crazy. Or just it's always fun when people say, you know, say we walked down the aisle and this is it, you know, 7 years ago, you know, that kind of thing. Or so, yeah, just the memories with the music is a big one and how it's played a role in people's lives.
1: Isn't that crazy that the things that you have created play such a pivotal role in so many lives? Like, that's such a heavy thing.
2: It's amazing. And I think it's like a responsibility, you know, yeah, to hold up on my end. But it also just shows you that the power of music and the impact you can have on people's lives and you don't even know them. So, yeah, I love it. And yeah, I just, it kind of makes me smile and take a step back. And sometimes it can just seem like I'm having fun for a living. I just get to go live a crazy dream and pick up a guitar. But it's like, no, man, you're making an impact on people, you know, and people really love and appreciate your music. And it's a pretty cool thing.
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8: North Country weather. Overnight will be overcast, warm and humid with a low of 66. On Friday, expect cloudy and humid conditions with a chance of showers and a midday thunderstorm potentially bringing hail and damaging winds. The high will reach 80. Friday night will be mostly cloudy with a low of 56. With your AccuWeather forecast, I'm meteorologist Jason Caterina. 100.7 The
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1: Hey, it's Big D and Bubba. Tune in tomorrow. We're going to be getting ready for Flag Day on Saturday with Air Force PJ Donovan Chapman.
2: Oh, nice.
1: Has done a song about the flag. 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
3: Speaking of staying in the American lane, we got the World Cup America plays tomorrow night. We got UFC fighting on the White House lawn. It's crazy, man. We'll kick all off tomorrow. The Friday song, The Weekend's Almost Here with Big D and Bubba.

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1: I'm Elena. Scotty McCreary is your host this week on Backstage Country, and we are talking about all of the big hits that you've had, Scotty, including Cabin of Solo, which I love a good country heartbreak song. This is such a good one. Is it easy for you to write and record the sad ones, considering you're usually surrounded by a lot of happiness?
2: Yeah, you know, I feel like some of my favorite country songs are also the heartbreak, the sad songs, you know, the a tear in your beer kind of songs. So for me, sometimes I love to pull from real life stuff. If you've listened to my music like 5 More Minutes or This Is It, that's real life stuff. But I also think it's okay to play the character, you know, and just kind of put yourself in those shoes and write from that perspective. So that's what we tried to do with Cabin of Solo, and I really enjoyed how it came out.
1: Since you do love country heartbreak songs, do you find yourself being giddy when you're actually onto one? Like, you're in there writing, and yeah, you're trying to put yourself in that space of the character, but like, you're also thinking, hell yeah, we got a sad one going.
2: Oh, totally. Yeah, I love sad country songs. So I was happy when this was going on. And when there are nights on the road where we'll sit around outside the bus and for hours, we'll just play sad country songs. You know, we're having a fun time. We're, you know, nobody's sad, but you just got to play the sad ones sometimes. So, yeah.
1: Just makes you feel something, feel alive in a way, right?
2: Yeah, down in the bones.
1: Well, let's all feel alive together. Will you introduce this one?
2: Absolutely. Hey, y'all, Scotty McCreary here, your host this week on Backstage Country. And here's my hit, Cabin of Solo.

0: This is Scotty McCreary, your co-host of Backstage Country this week. We've got more coming up next.
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5: North Country weather.
12: Overnight will be overcast, warm and humid with a low of 66. On Friday, expect cloudy and humid conditions with a chance of showers and a midday thunderstorm potentially bringing hail and damaging winds. The high will reach 80. Friday night will be mostly cloudy with a low of 56. With your AccuWeather forecast, I'm meteorologist Jason Caterina.
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0: I'm Lon Helton, inviting you to join me as I count down the week's top 30 with my co-host Bailey Zimmerman, who's having a whole lot of fun on the road.
1: 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I like pyro. I like flames and smoke.
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1: Hey, it's Big D and Bubba. 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We're going to be getting ready for Flag Day on Saturday with Air Force PJ Donovan Chapman.
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3: 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We got UFC fighting on the White House lawn. It's crazy, man. We'll kick all off tomorrow. The Friday song, The Weekend's Almost Here with Big D and Bubba.
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1: What's up? 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He was named one of Billboard's top 20 country artists of the decade. He's had 14 number one songs, 11 of them as a songwriter. He's about to become a Nashville bar owner. There's just like a million things going on in his life. So happy he's here. Chris Young, welcome back.
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The East.

What do you want to be driving? 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
1: Hey, it's Big D and Bubba. Tune in tomorrow. We're going to be getting ready for Flag Day on Saturday with Air Force PJ Donovan Chapman.
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3: 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America plays tomorrow night. We got UFC fighting on the White House lawn. It's crazy, man. We'll kick all off tomorrow. The Friday song, The Weekend's Almost Here with Big D and Bubba.
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1: Hey, it's Big D and Bubba. 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We're going to be getting ready for Flag Day on Saturday with Air Force PJ Donovan Chapman.
2: Oh, nice.
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3: 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We got UFC fighting on the White House lawn. It's crazy, man. We'll kick all off tomorrow. The Friday song, The Weekend's Almost Here with Big D and Bubba.
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1: Thanks, David. Sent us a one of those would you rather kind of deals. Would you rather have the ability to fly or become entirely invisible? That kind of stuff.
2: Fly.
1: Yeah, me too.
3: Fly.
1: Yeah, fly. Well, how about speak every language fluently or play every musical instrument perfectly?
2: Every language.
4: Instrument.
3: Instrument. I feel like I could make a lot of money off that.
1: Spend a week at the bottom of the ocean or a week on the International Space Station?
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3: Ocean.
2: Really?
3: I want to see what's down there. Bottom of the ocean? That's still a mystery. Can I be by the Titanic?
2: Like that one that imploded?
3: Okay, but I would live.
1: Okay. Read people's minds or see into the future?
3: Future.
2: Ooh, read people's minds.
1: Minds. Never have to stand in line again or always have green traffic lights?
4: Green lights.
1: For sure.
3: Ooh, whoa.
2: Never
3: ooh,
2: stand in trap. Yeah. I mean, never stand ooh, in lines.
3: Lines, yeah.
1: Eat the exact same meal daily or watch the exact same movie daily?
4: Eat the same thing
2: eat
4: daily.
2: The same. Yeah. Same,
3: yeah. I eat the same thing every day anyway.
4: My dog seems perfectly happy.
1: always have to speak in rhymes or always have to sing what you say?
2: I'm going to do rhymes just because it's fun.
3: I'd like to rhyme all the time.
1: All right.
3: It's not like a crime.
1: Okay, please.
2: Here's a dime.
1: Sweat. Melted warm cheese or permanently smell like a skunk?
2: Oh, sweat the ooh. Cheese.
4: Warm cheese.
5: Yeah, for sure.
1: Eat messy spaghetti with your hands or eat hot soup with a fork?
3: Messy spaghetti.
5: Messy spaghetti. That's easy.
2: Yeah.
3: Wait, are you supposed to not use your hands?
1: Yeah. Have feet where your hands should be or hands where your feet should be?
4: Hands where your feet should be.
1: Yep, hands where your feet should be. Yeah. Absolutely. Yeah,
0: yeah. It's the Big D and Bubba before the show.
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0: is the Big D and Bubba before the show show.
1: Everyone's getting ready for the World Cup fun. I don't know a whole lot about soccer, but I did look in. You guys do, Bubba and Schaefer, you guys are.
2: Yeah, I played in high school and all.
1: Yeah.
2: I told you I found all my stuff, like my uniforms and all. I still have them. I'm like, this is awesome. They're tiny.
1: So I'm confused about some of these rules. Goal kickers can easily pick up a ball, pass to them by a teammate's head or chest.
3: Mm-hmm.
1: Players cannot cheat the system. If a defender uses their feet to flick the ball up to their own head and then pass it to the keeper, the referee will blow the whistle. He is penalized with a yellow card for ungentlemanly conduct or trickery.
3: It's an illegal back pass.
1: If a player... Wait a second. A player cannot be called offside if they receive the ball directly from a throw-in. Strikers can technically stand right next to the opposing goalkeeper, completely behind the last defender. If a manager decides to substitute... So
2: offsides in general really messes a lot of people up, because in soccer, it's where you are when the ball is kicked downfield. So if you're past the deepest defender, you're offsides.
1: Okay.
2: But it's not now. Once it's kicked, you can pass the defender and it's fine. You can have your burst of speed and that's good. But
1: this is
2: that one really messes a lot of people
1: up. If a manager decides to substitute a player, but that player refuses to leave the field, the referee cannot force them off. Did not know that.
2: I don't think I've ever seen that happen, though.
1: Shin pads as hands. If a goalkeeper is outside their 18-yard penalty box, they're treated like any other player. However, if they take off their shin pad or hold a shoe and use it to block or bat the ball away...
4: Never heard of that.
5: I've never heard of that. I've never seen it.
1: It is still ruled a handball. The item is legally viewed as an extension of the arm. What?
3: Man. Never heard of that one.
2: Never heard of that ever in my life. Plus, who's going to get their shin pad out of their sock anyway? Plus, all the goalies now wear pants. So that rule, I think, is probably almost all goalies wear pants.
5: What pants?
2: They wear those. They all wear those little, what are those, Lululemon pants.
5: No, I they see don't.
4: Joggers?
1: Good on you, by the
5: look
1: way.
5: Look at them. They look like they're wearing.
3: Do not everybody.
2: Look at all the goalies whenever this whole thing's going through. They all wear Lulus under their shorts.
1: All right. I'm going to look. I mean, listen,
2: goalies
1: man.
2: Are wearing, and a lot of them wear long shirts, too.
1: Okay. Well, see, we got things to look for as we're celebrating. Looking for our world soccer fun.
2: Oh, and those things that they wear aren't bras. I have to get that one last thing out
1: okay,
2: there.
1: Okay, thank you. What are those?
2: It is a monitor that monitor. Mm-hmm. It looks like they're wearing a sports bra. Oh.
1: Dude, I thought so.
2: It is a monitor that tracks their health, their breathing, their heart rate, all everything. That kind of stuff. So the trainers on the side, the coaching staff, knows when you're gassed.
1: All right.

0: the Big D and Bubba before the show show.
1: I hear you and Carson were talking about aliens.
2: No, one alien in specific, in particular. We're talking about Alan, my alien.
1: Isn't it amazing we're on the radio?
2: I know. I know.
3: It just really is.
2: And you're bringing this up, and it's such a weird... So I need to give a little backstory. Back when I got divorced,
3: yeah,
2: I was going through a lot of weird thoughts. And so in my separation, I bought a 3-foot-tall gray. Yeah. He looks like the alien that they pulled out of the Roswell wreckage. And so
4: what a great visual for people that
2: It's
4: a little gray dude with big eyes.
1: But and lots of blood.
4: Yep.
2: No, there's no blood. No, he's clean. He looks great.
4: And he's a little 3-foot statue that lives in Bubba's house.
2: He kind of looks like Paul from the movie. So anyway, I change him. I dress him up and I do different things and I move him around. I used to move him from window to window.
1: You are so close. You are so close.
2: I know.
1: You are just one or two steps away from being a serial killer.
2: So he is on my dating profile because...
4: Wait, whoa. Okay, I didn't know this.
2: Random... Oh, gosh. So many people post things. Every lady right now, I'm telling you, every lady's profile, you're going to have either a picture of you hiking, a picture of you skydiving, or you and a horse. Every single one. Everyone. So I'm like, you know what? I'm going to put something silly on mine. And so I put a picture of Alan, my alien. And so, yes, I do dress him up for the holidays. Alan. I dress him up for, well, my son named him.
4: We went to the thrift store the other day, and he bought Alan a hat.
2: It was a cool leather bucket, and he looked
1: great. Can you imagine? Remember the FBI van that has to watch him? Is like, all right, this guy's a little, he's harmless, but he's got this alien, he's dressing it, and he bought a hat last week.
2: I went on a date, and I was having to explain. She's like, okay, so tell me about this alien on your profile. Mm-hmm. So then I start telling her exactly this. I'm like, yeah, so I dress him up, and it's fun and whatever. Right. Dude,
1: crickets.
4: I'm about to cry.
2: It was so bad.
1: Was she as far away from you as she wishes that alien
4: was? Did she have to use the bathroom and disappear?
1: I'm sorry. Daddy's got to get some smokes. I'll be right back, boys. I'll see you. I'm going down the corner. I'll be back.
2: It was soon after that she was abducted.
1: Yeah, so he's got an alien. He's also got a radio show. His calves are enormous. You always said you hated me.

0: of the Big D and Bubba before the show.
1: What's up, Carson? Good morning to you.
2: Good morning. I need you to know how many bags Bubba donated to the thrift yesterday. Yeah. This man cleared out his entire home, it feels like.
3: I told you that I was going to do it, and I needed to do it. I've needed to do it for quite a while, as you can tell. I just never throw any clothes away.
1: Are you all the clothes that are too big since you lost weight?
3: Yeah, well, it's not only that. It's just some stuff that's too big, some stuff
2: that... He has a t-shirt problem. I thought I had a t-shirt problem.
1: Oh, he went through a big t-shirt phase where it was all little funny things.
3: I'm wearing one now because it fits.
4: Carson, did you vet his t-shirts to make sure he didn't give away anything valuable?
2: No, because I had to talk him down, though, because he's like, there's 11 bags back here.
1: 11 bags? That,
2: right? Oh, yeah. And they were stuffed, and they were garbage bags.
3: I was part of this $10 t-shirt club forever.
2: Oh, and he's going, there's thousands of dollars. I go, well, you paid thousands. But no, nobody's going to pay that now for your $10 t-shirt club that everybody else bought. And everybody else looked at after three washings and said, why did I buy this? So this is dumb.
1: So did you feel better after you did all that, Bubba?
3: No, but I will tell you this. What I don't feel is I don't feel like I miss the stuff because it was all stuff that was in a closet and I never saw and I never wore anyway. I don't miss the stuff. I don't feel better. I have a little more room in my house, but I don't feel better or worse. I think that the clue right there is that I don't feel bad.
2: Yeah.
3: And that's the thing. If you give something of value away that you actually do value, you're going to feel guilty about it. I feel zero guilt. And so I highly suggest going through some of that stuff. I mean, there's some, I think I want to go through the same, like the keepers. I'm going to go through the keepers again now that I've done it.
2: Oh, you're really whittling down.
3: Yeah. Okay. I think that I need.

0: starting the day off with the Big D and Bubba before the show.
1: Went to my dad's house yesterday to get his medication straightened out.
2: Again?
1: Yep, sure did.
2: Take 47.
1: Got a phone call from a friend of our family friend. Derek, is one truck of your dad? Yeah, went over yesterday. He hadn't taken his pills in 4 days. Awesome. So I'll call him up. Hey, Dad.
3: Hey!
1: He's just, I don't know, man. He's just like, I don't, you know, like, you get to a certain age, I think he just kind of goes, I just don't want my back to hurt, so I'm just taking Tic Tacs and just taking till it goes away. So, I went and straightened out his pills. Listen, if you have aging parents or whatever, or grandparents, those pill pack things are the best way to go.
2: And you
1: order them.
2: You buy the whole thing. You tell them what.
1: I haven't done. No, I'm doing it now. I hadn't done it yet, but okay.
4: Okay. Also, to say it's good for our parents and grandparents, I had to buy one for myself.
2: The pill pack.
4: Because there was one day I'm like, did I take my medication today? And I literally couldn't remember. And I said, well, you can't take too many vitamins. Just double up if you didn't.
2: So the pill pack, you tell the company what your prescription is. You have to show them, I guess.
1: It goes through your doctor. And so what happens is they will get some of them in the mail, and it's in the individual things, and it's labeled like, hey, you know, take this one in the morning. This is what it's called. This one in the midday.
2: It's idiot-proof.
1: I mean, it's as best as it can be, unless you're my dad, but he's...
3: Where's my glasses? I don't know. I'll just take four of these.
1: So, anyway, and also I had to walk him through how to do a QR code yesterday.
4: Oh.
1: Yeah, I mean, you talk about... It was a big day. It was... there's a lot going on.
0: It's the Big D and Bubba before the show.
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1: She's
2: a grumpy gal.
1: She's a grumpy gal.
3: Carson, what are you griping about?
4: It's me today.
3: No, it's usually this guy.
4: I know. I meant to tell you guys, I was out to brunch over the weekend with some of my friends, and we're at, it kind of wants to be a she place, and it's one of those with a limited menu because everything's so amazing.
3: Oh, they got lots of lemon poppy seed stuff.
4: Oh, right. Yeah, it's all like the accoutrements.
1: Tiny portions, fancy food. It's presentation.
4: So my friend says, oh, I'll have the frittata. They go, oh, no, we're out. I guess we just ran out. Okay, fine. So then she asks for now her second choice dish. But hey, instead of however it said the eggs came with this dish, can you guys just do them over easy?
5: Oh, no, we don't allow changes. The chef won't allow them.
3: For an egg?
5: The chef won't
1: allow them.
4: So now she's on choice number three.
3: Also, that tells me that they're not making their own food.
4: So they get to me, and I was like, hey, not for nothing, but I don't eat meat. So you have this thing here. I don't want the meat on it. Well, now suddenly I've changed the game. Because on top of that, I was like, you also put, from what I can tell, your other plates, you're putting chives on there, and I can't do onions.
3: Can we get rid of chives? What the heck?
4: Why
3: do we put everything on? We're just going to throw some color on it.
4: It's not a garnish. It is an onion flavor, and it's awful. And I hate onions with a passion. And so, but I always say, like, I can't do onions. Again, I'm not allergic, but I also am alluding to it.
3: Yeah.
4: Then they were like, oh, she can't do meat. She can't. Okay, we're going to make you a special bowl. And I'm like, but you couldn't do that for my friend with eggs?
1: Yeah. My brain is still blown with the whole fact of if they won't make changes, then they're probably not making their own
3: food.
1: They're
3: heating it, man. Most places microwave
1: stuff. That's the craziest thing.
4: And you would think eggs. You would think eggs would be fresh, right? And nope.
3: Also, like the frittata,
4: why can't you make more? Seems like you got eggs.
3: This is in our... Exactly. Because they're already pre-made. They get them from Cisco.
4: Come on, Bubba. He set it up for you.
3: Exactly.

0: and Bubba before the show.
1: Hey, good morning. Welcome to the show. Who's this?
2: My name is Austin.
3: Austin, I hear you're a dad, a new dad.
2: I am, and I am 6 months sober this month.
3: Wow.
1: Wow. Good for you. Was it kind of one of those things like, hey, man, I got to straighten up. I got a kid coming in.
2: Exactly. I got two kids, actually, one and a three-year-old.
3: Oh, wow.
1: Good for you, man. That's awesome. What kind of work do you do?
2: I deliver furniture.
3: Oh, cool.
1: Dude. That's hard work. Do you use those straps? Have you seen those, man, where they go across your shoulders and they go underneath and it's like you're cradling it? That's how they moved a desk.
2: Yeah, we actually got something that goes on our forearms.
1: Yeah.
2: It works a lot better.
1: Dude, get those.
2: It works a lot better than the ones over your shoulder.
1: They're so good.
3: You want me to get those? You think I'm going to be lifting something?
1: No.
3: Man, no. I have thrown out my back sneezing. I don't need to do... Yeah, I mean, look... I'm going to say this. Anybody who has ever moved furniture, like from one home to another, anything like that, or from the store to a home, that is something that you've either got it or you don't. Because, like, dude, we were trying to move a sofa one time, and it kept opening up. It was one of those ones with the, you know, the extensions that would pop open. Man.
2: You got to tilt it back. You got to tilt it back. Yeah, so Bubba. It's like gravity works against that.
1: Work with it, not against it.
3: Oh,
1: Bubba's so stupid. I know, right?
3: Oh, we ended up putting tape. We put tape all around it. I'm like, this thing is not going to open if you tape it closed.
1: What an amateur, am I right?
3: Dude,
2: I take full recliners and put them on my head and pack them in people's houses.
1: Dang.
3: What?
1: Dude, I bet you've seen some weird stuff going into people's houses.
2: Some people's houses are like the other day I went into this lady's house. She had like $3,000 cats. And I accidentally left the door open, and she would not let me leave until I found that $3,000 cat.
3: I wouldn't either. You have a cat made of diamonds.
1: All right, man. Listen, be careful. Proud of you for getting sober in the new kid, man. That's awesome. Proud of you.
2: I appreciate it, man. Thank you.
1: You good.

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3: The
2: Eagle.
3: Here's what's happening in North Country News. The death of a Watertown toddler this week remains under investigation. Watertown police say they were called to Samaritan Medical Center Wednesday after the two-year-old died there. Documents show the girl was brought to the hospital in a personal vehicle because she was having trouble breathing. Her exact cause of death has not been released. Jefferson County Child Protective Services and the Jefferson County DA are in on the investigation with Watertown police. Watertown man is facing charges for allegedly throwing a knife at a woman. Watertown police say Wednesday they arrested Deshaun Cavoli for criminal possession and menacing for the incident that happened at the Eastbrook Apartments on Ohio Street. They allege he threw one knife toward the woman while he was holding another one and then allegedly yelled, "Let's fight." Court documents show Cavoli has a previous conviction for attempted assault. He was being held until an arraignment. With fees going up at Watertown's city pools, the Northern New York Community Foundation has restarted its pool fund to help families who can't afford to shell out $3 for each person for every visit. Officials tell 7 News the original goal of the fund was to pay for the upkeep costs of the pools, but now they want to use it to help families afford it. Thompson Park Pool is set to open for weekends tomorrow and for the full summer season, June 26th. William J. Flynn Pool opens June 26th. Jefferson County Public Health Service has been named a national best practice agency by WellSky. WellSky put JCPHS in the top 25% nationwide, excelling in patient satisfaction and clinical communication. And they awarded JCPHS the Home Health Award of Distinction for exceptional performance in overall satisfaction, care management, and patient-provider communication. 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
2: North Country weather.
3: Today will be cloudy and humid with a few showers and a thunderstorm around midday. The thunderstorms may bring hail and damaging winds. The high will reach 80. Tonight will be mostly cloudy with a low of 56. Tomorrow is expected to be mostly sunny, pleasant, and less humid with a high of 77. With your AccuWeather forecast, I'm meteorologist Joe Lundberg.
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0: 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It's Friday.
1: Hello, planet Earth. I'm your announcer, David Angel. 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

0: approaching lunar sunrise, and for all the people back on Earth, in the beginning, God created the heaven and the earth, and God said, let there be light, and there was light, and God bless all of you on the good earth.
1: So pumped about just the whole World Cup weekend.
2: Man, we got Disclosure Day movie coming out. We got America playing Paraguay.
1: All right, so do you think Disclosure Day movie is going to give us... this is a conversation for later, but just yes or no. Do you think it's going to give us a revelation that is absolutely true, disguised as just movie plot?
2: Yes.
1: All right, me too. I'm ready.
2: Oh, well, man, yeah. Listen, you make it, we'll drink it. We don't care. We're all in.
1: Yes, as you mentioned a minute ago, Flag Day weekend, Donovan Chapman, who is a retired Air Force PJ, which is the guys who, you know, like, let's say we have a pilot goes down in country. Somebody has to go in and rescue those guys.
2: Yep.
1: That's what he did. He's got a song for Flag Day coming up. We'll share with you in just a little bit, so hang tight.
3: Flag waving, hail raising, sons of America. 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
7: North Country weather.
8: Today will be cloudy and humid with a few showers and a thunderstorm around midday. The thunderstorms may bring hail and damaging winds. The high will reach 80. Tonight will be mostly cloudy with a low of 56. Tomorrow is expected to be mostly sunny, pleasant, and less humid with a high of 77. With your AccuWeather forecast, I'm meteorologist Joe Lundberg.
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10: Big shout out to the 10th Mountain. 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

It's Thomas Rhett, and it goes like this with Big D and Bubba. 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

0: Tweet.
1: Kayla says, I get plenty of exercise. You know, from jumping to conclusions, pushing my luck, dodgy deadlines.
2: Ryan says, my boss says I have a preoccupation with vengeance. We'll see about that.
1: Nicole says, when an employment application asks who is to be notified in case of emergency, I always write, a very good doctor.
2: And Joshua says, do you want a brief explanation of what an acorn is? Well, in a nutshell, it's an oak tree.
1: All right, that's enough. Get a good tweet, tag us. We'll see you at Big D.

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1: times roll. I told you I got the itch. I'm burning up. I'm a hunk of electric corpuscles.
2: You were incredibly confident. It's not about being good, it's about being great. That was great.
3: Time to wake up and get it done. Fridays are better with Big D and Bubba. New truck.

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1: How do sand toys feel about summer?
2: What?
1: They really dig it.
2: Yeah, that's pretty good.
1: What's black, white, and red all over?
3: Forget.
1: Penguin with a sunburn.
3: Yeah.
1: Banana boat sunscreen was hiring, but I didn't get the job. They said I should reapply.
3: Okay.
1: What?
3: No, you take away from it when you laugh at your own.
1: I can't help it. That's a great one. I should reapply it. Sunscreen.
3: And then when you explain it, that's another one.
1: Why was the sun skeptical about wearing sunglasses by the pool? Because it seemed a little shady.
3: Okay.
1: How do the swimmers stay clean on the beach?
3: I don't know, but you're going to laugh about it and then explain it to me.
1: They washed up on the shore, and I'm not going to explain it to you at all.
3: Okay.
1: And let's see, I got one more. What's an oak tree's favorite summer outfit?
3: Oak tree?
1: An oak tree.
3: I don't know.
1: His swimming trunks.
4: Yeah. You're waking up with Big D and Bubba, where our beach bodies look exactly like our winter bodies.

0: 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It's Justin Moore with Big D and Bubba.
1: 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It's like an app anywhere, and it just pops up on your dad's or your parents' at their house, wherever.
2: We've talked about this a bunch. I mean, you know, what's the one thing your parents want? They want your time. They want to see your face. They want to do it. Well, right now, you can let them see your face. You can even do little video clips.
1: Yeah.
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3: Good morning. I have kind of a would you rather question for you guys.
1: Oh, I love these.
3: Driving that air conditioning conversation.
1: Okay.
3: So, if you had no AC, but your drains and your water lines or one of the other weren't working, which one would you rather fix?
2: Okay. If plumbing. We had no AC, but the plumbing was right. Not working as well, which one would be fixed first?
3: If you only had the budget to fix one, which one would it be?
2: Plumbing.
4: Plumbing. 100%.
2: Yeah.
3: 100%. That's why I'm a plumber.
4: Smart man.
1: Good. Well
3: hey,
1: done.
3: Don't get me wrong. I love air conditioning too. But I will say that if my toilet wouldn't flush or I couldn't wash my hands or take a shower, I think I'd fix that.
2: Dude, and I mean, the fact is, if your toilet won't flush, everything is off. Oh. Everything is ruined.
1: Blue collar jobs, folks. You know, where the future is.
2: You have a great house. You've got a good car, truck. You're good to go. You take nice vacations.
1: That's right. You got to draw a line.
3: It's not always that beautiful, but hey, you know what? It's a good job. It's rewarding, and you get to help people through a lot of issues. I used to work in law enforcement, and I'll tell you, it's a little more rewarding than that. At least people like to see me most of the time.
1: Oh, wow. That's interesting. Yeah, I didn't think about that. Well, man, thanks for the call. Appreciate it. Good stuff.
3: Yeah, I'll be safe. Thank you.
1: You too. Bye. She said

0: How far does a goodbye go with Big D and Bubba?
1: In honor of Flag Day, joining us on the show is Donovan Chapman, a former Air Force Special Warfare Pararescueman, deployed in Operation Southern Watch, Kuwait, Operation Enduring Freedom, Afghanistan, Uzbekistan, all the stands, and he's here with us today. What's up, Donovan? Good morning.
2: What's going on? Good morning to y'all. Man, what an honor to be on your show.
0: Oh, man. Ours. So you were actually assigned to CURB back in the day, right?
2: Yeah, sure did. Assigned to CURB, and then went to Category 5 Records, and you know, it took all these record deals and maybe about 20-something years in the business to be able to get on y'all's shows. I'm so excited about this.
0: I was going to say, yeah, I remembered your name and all that kind of stuff. I'm like, I know this guy from somewhere. And then so I was like, oh, yeah, this is where.
1: You know, Donovan, it's so great that we have you on because as a veteran, you know the weight that comes with the flag and, you know, celebrating Flag Day and all that. Your patriotism coming out through your music, and did you write this Flag Day song?
2: I sure did. So the story behind that is there's a big movement of carrying the flag going on across the country where people are stepping up into patriotism and protecting the flag and the symbol of our country. And, you know, regardless of politics, you know, that exists within our country. But first, there's our country, and that flag is a symbol of that for 250 years. And I saw a fireman from Kansas City named Chris Melita, and he has carried the flag USA, and I saw what he was doing, carrying the flag, and his story goes back to the fireman in 9/11 when one of the firemen told Chris, when Chris was supposed to attend an event, he's like, man, if you don't attend this stair climb event on behalf of 9/11, Chris, who's going to carry the flag? And Chris told me that story, and I said, brother, we need to write a song about this. So, you know, he's never written a song, so I sat down with him, and I put the song together and used his inputs and a lot of his ideas and words, and I took it, man, and produced it, and I just kind of used all the experience I had, put it into this song, made it the best it could be, and very proud to have put this out, and it seems to be creating a big movement and supporting a movement that already

0: exist with people's patriotism, our military, our 250th anniversary, and everything that you guys do, you know, and what you stand for at your morning show. So I think all this is a beautiful thing, the way it's coming together.
1: All right, here we go. I'll carry the

0: carry the flag, Donovan Chapman. Donovan, thank you so much. First off, thank you for your service as a combat veteran, and thank you for that song. I think it's something that people need to hear, not just on, you know, Flag Day or special patriotic, you know, celebrations or days. I wish it could be every single day.
1: Yes, sir. I wish it could too. But you know, with what you guys do, you make sure people remember what our country stands for every day. And the fact that you guys work with Armed Forces Radio, that's just that's a blessing for what you do. I remember being downrange in Afghanistan, Uzbekistan, and like you said, all the stands, and we would check in Armed Forces Radio, and that was our link to home. That was our link to, you know, our family. And so what you guys do is very beautiful, and it's an honor for me to be a part of this. And you know, thank you so much for what you do for us. I can't thank you enough. And so thank you for helping me open that door.
0: Yeah, right back at you, brother. Donovan Chapman, you can check it out. It's called I'll Carry the Flag. Donovan, thanks, man. All the best to you. Have a great one.
1: Thank you, guys. I appreciate you, Big D and Bubba.
0: Yes, sir.
1: You guys have a great day.
0: You too, man.
2: Bye-bye.
0: Big D and Bubba.
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5: Today will be cloudy and humid with a few showers and a thunderstorm around midday. The thunderstorms may bring hail and damaging winds. The high will reach 80. Tonight will be mostly cloudy with a low of 56. Tomorrow is expected to be mostly sunny, pleasant, and less humid with a high of 77. With your AccuWeather forecast, I'm meteorologist Joe Lundberg.
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0: I got better. It's Morgan Wallen with Big D and Bubba.
1: Hey there. Good morning. What's up, man?
2: How's it going? Just heading to work.
1: Oh, what do you do for a living?
2: I work at a high school as a head custodian.
1: Okay. So is there a lot of stuff in the summer that you have to do?
2: Yeah, we got to get the football field painted and then paint. We don't have a soccer field, so we paint that. The football and soccer all on one field.
1: Do you have
2: so
1: to
2: stay pretty busy?
1: Now, do you have to use like a GPS thing to do that, or y'all just kind of eyeballing this?
2: No, we just take a big string line and we mark the corners of the field. Then we just take a paint gun and walk behind it and lay out the whole field. We have a little map we look at. All by hand, no GPS.
3: Oh wow! See, I've often wondered that because everything looks so perfect all the time.
1: Yeah.
2: Yeah, it takes a little while to get them straight, but once you get the hang of it.
1: Yeah, that sounds so relaxing. That sounds like I would love to wake up like on a Saturday morning. It's still kind of, you know, sun just coming up, and I'm out there and just getting everything.
3: Sprinklers going.
1: Oh,
3: yeah.
1: God, that feels so good.
3: Yeah.
1: Love that.
2: Yeah, that's what I got to do this morning, get all the fields watered and move pipe and make it look good.
1: Well, it was good talking to you, man. Thank you. And thanks for, you know, doing what you're doing even when the kids are gone.
2: Yeah, thank you.
1: All right, we'll see you, brother.
2: Have a good one.

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1: Here's what's happening in North Country News. The death of a Watertown toddler this week remains under investigation. Watertown police say they were called to Samaritan Medical Center Wednesday after the two-year-old died there. Documents show the girl was brought to the hospital in a personal vehicle because she was having trouble breathing. Her exact cause of death has not been released. Jefferson County Child Protective Services and the Jefferson County DA are in on the investigation with Watertown police. A Watertown man is facing charges for allegedly throwing a knife at a woman. Watertown police say Wednesday they arrested Deshaun Cavoli for criminal possession and menacing for the incident that happened at the Eastbrook Apartments on Ohio Street. They allege he threw one knife toward the woman while he was holding another one and then allegedly yelled, "Let's fight." Court documents show Cavoli has a previous conviction for attempted assault. He was being held until an arraignment. With fees going up at Watertown's city pools, the Northern New York Community Foundation has restarted its pool fund to help families who can't afford to shell out $3 for each person for every visit. Officials tell 7 News the original goal of the fund was to pay for the upkeep costs of the pools, but now they want to use it to help families afford it. Thompson Park Pool is set to open for weekends tomorrow and for the full summer season, June 26th. William J. Flynn Pool opens June 26th. Jefferson County Public Health Service has been named a national best practice agency by WellSky. WellSky put JCPHS in the top 25% nationwide, excelling in patient satisfaction and clinical communication. And they awarded JCPHS the Home Health Award of Distinction for exceptional performance in overall satisfaction, care management, and patient-provider communication. With North Country News, I'm Claire Beverly.
0: Big D and Bubba will be right back on the Eagle.
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2: Today will be cloudy and humid with a few showers and a thunderstorm around midday. The thunderstorms may bring hail and damaging winds. The high will reach 80. Tonight will be mostly cloudy with a low of 56. Tomorrow is expected to be mostly sunny, pleasant, and less humid with a high of 77. With your AccuWeather forecast, I'm meteorologist Joe Lundberg. 100.7
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0: 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It's Riley Green with Big D and Bubba.
1: I'm going to go see the Disclosure Day movie this afternoon. I'll let you know.
0: I'm excited. I can't wait to hear. I have been, because of because of Disclosure Day, I have dove back into the old X-Files series. Dude, I think X-Files was part of this whole thing.
2: Chris Carter?
0: Yeah.
2: He was in on it?
0: Yes, okay. I think. Okay, so Steven Spielberg, everybody says, is he part of some kind of government conspiracy to
1: E.T., Close Encounters.
0: Yes.
1: Oh, yeah.
0: Yes, I mean, he doesn't have to do movies about these topics, but he does. And, you know, he always includes experts. There's cameos from all of these very important people in those fields. And I just wonder, how much are we getting out there? I go back to the X-Files. I talk about, remember Cigarette Smoking Man? Remember that guy?
2: Mm-hmm.
0: I mean, there's a lot of stuff they talk about. And then you look at these things and you go, oh, well, that was just conspiracy theories. And then you look back now with our eyes in 2026 and you go,
1: we're going to look back going, oh my gosh, this was all real. That was
0: Gene Roddenberry, and I know we've said this before on the show too. There was a big discussion about, was Gene Roddenberry part of the Disclosure, where it's like, you know, there is a federation of planets out there, and they're not supposed
1: Star Trek.
0: Not supposed to mess with the planet.
2: Okay, I'll go back. What about Rod Serling, who did the Twilight Zone? Because so many Twilight Zones had to do with aliens.
1: I'll let you guys know if you care on Monday.
0: I'm excited. I don't know when I'm going to see it, but I do want a full report from you.
2: You mean Disclosure?
0: Text.
1: Yeah,
0: I want Disclosure.
1: Hey, I wonder what the don't they have like special popcorn thing out of this? Don't I get there? They'll have like
0: eat it out of an alien skull,
1: out of something like that. I don't know.
0: Anyway, it's out this weekend. I'm so excited! Can't wait to hear.
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13: North Country weather.
14: Today will be cloudy and humid with a few showers and a thunderstorm around midday. The thunderstorms may bring hail and damaging winds. The high will reach 80. Tonight will be mostly cloudy with a low of 56. Tomorrow is expected to be mostly sunny, pleasant, and less humid with a high of 77. With your AccuWeather forecast, I'm meteorologist Joe Lundberg.
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1: Here we are. We're back. It's Big D and Bubba. This is 100.7. The Eagle.

0: here, coming to you from the Tractor Supply Studio for Life Out Here.
1: Good morning. How are y'all?
0: Good. And you?
1: I'm doing wonderful. Going camping for a few weeks.
0: What?
1: I just called because I had the number to call and never been on y'all's show and just wanted to say hi.
0: Wow, that's awesome. The camping trip sounds pretty amazing.
1: Yeah. Got to make it fun for the kids.
2: Yeah.
0: Wow.
2: Well.
1: But yeah, I've never called in, so I heard the number and thought I'd call in. Hope y'all have an awesome morning and keep doing what you do because your music's great that y'all play.
2: Well, thank you so much. Have a great time with the kiddos.
1: Thanks.
2: All right, we'll see you.
3: Get it. It's Friday, we're all

0: makes her clothes fall off. It's Joe Nichols with Big D and Bubba.
1: Hey, as we're getting ready for Father's Day, the gift that we highly recommend, it's the Aura Frame. It's the digital picture frame, and you can upload pictures from your phone. It's like an app anywhere, and it just pops up on your dad's or your parents' at their house, wherever.
0: We've talked about this a bunch. I mean, you know, what's the one thing your parents want? They want your time. They want to see your face. They want to do it. Well, right now, you can let them see your face. You can even do little video clips.
1: Yeah.
0: So it could be the kids going, hey, Grandma, hey, Grandpa. I mean, that kind of stuff.
1: Yeah.
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1: Hey, our friends, Frankie Camming on the hotline, on our hotline, request line. What's up, guys?
2: Hey, I'm just calling to see how you guys are doing.
0: Doing good, man.
2: I've talked to you in a while.
1: We're trying to get Bubba married. That's what we're trying to do.
2: Still?
1: I know, man. He's picky.
2: Taking this long.
1: Man, me too. Here's the deal, man.
2: He deserves to be.
0: I thought, and I want to interject here real quick. I really thought there's no way I'm going to be single forever. This is going to be quick. It's not that way at all. It's a quagmire out there. You get stuck in this dating app world. It's terrible.
2: It's so different nowadays. I mean, I hear it left and right. You know, I personally am not going through this, but, you know, I can see the struggle. So.
1: Well, I see the selections that Bubba gets on his apps and stuff. One time we were doing an event, and afterwards he was like, yeah, let me go through. And he had like 12 women who were, that day, who were all about him. And he was like, nah. I'm like, what about her? Nah.
0: Oh, yeah, but there was something. I mean, I wouldn't nah. I would at least give somebody the chance if it was, you know, it had to be something glaring.
2: 12's quite a few. You know.
1: I don't think I've ever met 12 women in my whole life.
2: Yeah, just calling to say hi and see how everything's going. Well, I don't think you guys' summer's busy.
0: Yeah, things are good, though.
2: Good.
1: All right. If you need anything, yeah, you know where we're at.
2: Absolutely. Thanks, bud.
1: All right, brother.
0: Later.
1: See you, man. This time.

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1: All the bars are closed.
0: Friday morning, thanks for having us on. We are Big D and Bubba.
2: What are you blown away by, Bubba?
0: I just realized that SpongeBob SquarePants has been on TV for almost 30 years. Oh, I saw your face. You're like,
3: how's that?
0: No.
3: Really?
0: How? What? Huh? What? It debuted May 1st, 1999.
2: Wow.
0: Almost 30 years of SpongeBob SquarePants.
2: SpongeBob was one of the few cartoons I actually really liked as an adult.
0: You're the one who got me into it.
2: It was smart. It was different. It was, you know.
0: I remember you would talk about it and you'd be like, this show, you'd be like, oh man, you got to watch SpongeBob. And I'm like, I don't want to watch no SpongeBob.
2: That's pretty good.
0: I'm like,
2: man.
0: What is it? Oh, it's this, he's like a little sponge at the bottom of the ocean. He's got his little friends and they have

0: 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You must have very good taste because you're listening to Big D and Bubba. Oh, yeah!
1: Are you ready, kids?
2: Aye, aye, Captain!
1: I can't hear you!

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1: Hello and good morning.
2: No way you guys actually answered. That is so cool.
0: What? Yeah, that's the crazy thing is that, you know, with most broadcast in general now, it's all like pre-done. And, you know, so most people do their stuff the day or even a week ahead of time, their radio shows and whatnot. So, yeah, in the world of recorded audio, here we are. And we're here to answer your calls and all that.
1: We wish we weren't, but we are.
2: That's so cool. I listen to you guys every morning at work. I was driving the tractor loading hay.
0: You are driving the tractor?
2: To you guys every day.
0: Yeah, oh, that's what I'm talking about.
1: What kind of tractor you got?
2: Right now I'm driving a

0: Moda.
1: Okay.
2: Which one?
0: I drive mainly. What's that?
2: Which one?
0: I'm not sure what model it is.
2: An orange one?
0: Yeah, it's orange. Yeah, Kubota.
2: Yeah.
0: Yeah, I listen to you guys every morning all summer long when I work.
2: Dude, that is that is fantastic. Are you working for your parents or family?
0: It's my cousin.
3: Yeah. How much money do you think you'll make? How much money do you think you'll make this summer?
0: Oh, around $6,000.
2: Wow, nice. And how old are you?
0: 15.
2: Look at that. I don't want to hear anybody complaining like other kids. Other kids complaining.
1: I'm bored.
2: Oh, I'm bored.
1: I don't have any money.
2: I don't have any cash. I want to go get the little video game.
3: We're about to old man this.
2: Can I borrow $20?
3: Yeah, here we go.
2: Get to work like this guy. This guy is awesome.
4: Get to work.
2: $6,000 in the summer while all these other kids are being lazy.
4: Like mine.
3: All right, take it easy.
2: Yeah, I like this guy.
3: He's take it easy, favorite. Hammer.
2: He is my favorite caller of the day. What's your name?
0: Thank you. Garrett Wren.
2: Yeah, Garrett. You're my new favorite Garrett. Yeah. Hey, Garrett. R. Garrett. Sorry, man.
3: Yeah, we like this Garrett.
5: Is it two R's and two T's?
3: Two R's, two T's?
0: Two R's and one T.
3: Ah, loser.
0: I have the same name. Yeah, I heard there's another Garrett.
3: Yeah, it's over here.
0: Working with you guys.
2: Yeah.
0: Yeah, that's pretty cool.
3: He's lazy, though.
2: Well, maybe it's actually, I will say this. You're a hard worker. I know our Garrett is a hard worker. If you're out there and you're looking at, potential people to hire a Garrett.
3: Yeah.
2: I mean, that's a pretty good place to start.
3: There you go.
0: Yeah.
3: All right, Garrett, it was good talking to you, man, and we're proud of you, buddy.
0: All right, good talking to you.
3: All right, man.
2: Take care. Bye-bye.
3: Later.
0: Have a good day.
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5: North Country weather.
6: Today will be cloudy and humid with a few showers and a thunderstorm around midday. The thunderstorms may bring hail and damaging winds. The high will reach 80. Tonight will be mostly cloudy with a low of 56. Tomorrow is expected to be mostly sunny, pleasant, and less humid with a high of 77. With your AccuWeather forecast, I'm meteorologist Joe Lundberg.
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8: 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And wake up, North Country. Let's get this day going. It's Big D and Bubba.

0: Hey folks, I'm Kenny Chesney, and it's Big D and Bubba. Big D and Bubba. Big D and Bubba every morning on the morning show.
1: Man, I think this might be the most American weekend we've had this year. I know we get 4th of July coming up. But you think of it, it's Flag Day on Sunday. We got the College World Series is underway. The World Cup is underway. America is playing Paraguay. We have, what else am I missing? Oh, the NBA Finals. The UFC fight on the floor.
2: UFC at the White House.
1: This is the most American weekend. I'm not sure how to split my hours up this weekend.
2: You're not going to get away from your TV at all.
1: This is
2: maybe the only thing that could have topped it is if they had the Olympics at the same time too.
1: This is the most
2: and Disclosure
1: wild.
2: Day.
1: Oh, Disclosure, right? The movie, UFO stuff, aliens. Man, this is, I've never seen a better weekend for a pork shoulder. Smoking a pork shoulder than I have this weekend.
2: I need a grill. I think it's time.
3: Do you not have one?
2: I don't.
3: I didn't realize that.
2: No.
3: Oh.
2: I haven't had a grill for years.
3: I think lesser of him now.
2: No,
3: Dee.
2: So back in the day, I used to grill.
1: It's a real thing, isn't it?
3: At you differently.
2: When Big D and I first got together, I used to have a grill, and I used to grill all the time. My ex-wife did not like grilled stuff. And so
1: I don't know.
2: She went through that vegetarian thing too. That phase.
3: You can put veggies on a grill.
2: I didn't cook veggies. So anyway, I'm not going to go through all that trouble to cook for one, but I have to now.
1: You can't go wrong with just a good old fashioned charcoal grill. You don't spend a whole lot of money on a grill, man.
2: I had one, and it was one that I had for years that I bought off of this dude in the neighborhood, and the bottom was rusted out, and it was awesome.
1: That sounds like it. Anyway, it's going to be a big weekend. However, you're going to be planning it. Don't drink and drive. Feel like

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2: Here's what's happening in North Country News. The death of a Watertown toddler this week remains under investigation. Watertown police say they were called to Samaritan Medical Center Wednesday after the two-year-old died there. Documents show the girl was brought to the hospital in a personal vehicle because she was having trouble breathing. Her exact cause of death has not been released. Jefferson County Child Protective Services and the Jefferson County DA are in on the investigation with Watertown police. A Watertown man is facing charges for allegedly throwing a knife at a woman. Watertown police say Wednesday they arrested Deshaun Cavoli for criminal possession and menacing for the incident that happened at the Eastbrook Apartments on Ohio Street. They allege he threw one knife toward the woman while he was holding another one and then allegedly yelled, "Let's fight." Court documents show Cavoli has a previous conviction for attempted assault. He was being held until an arraignment. With fees going up at Watertown's city pools, the Northern New York Community Foundation has restarted its pool fund to help families who can't afford to shell out $3 for each person for every visit. Officials tell 7 News the original goal of the fund was to pay for the upkeep costs of the pools, but now they want to use it to help families afford it. Thompson Park Pool is set to open for weekends tomorrow and for the full summer season, June 26th. William J. Flynn Pool opens June 26th. Jefferson County Public Health Service has been named a national best practice agency by WellSky. WellSky put JCPHS in the top 25% nationwide, excelling in patient satisfaction and clinical communication. And they awarded JCPHS the Home Health Award of Distinction for exceptional performance in overall satisfaction, care management, and patient-provider communication. With North Country News, I'm Claire Beverly.
3: Big D and Bubba will be right back on the Eagle.
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12: Today will be cloudy and humid with a few showers and a thunderstorm around midday. The thunderstorms may bring hail and damaging winds. The high will reach 80. Tonight will be mostly cloudy with a low of 56. Tomorrow is expected to be mostly sunny, pleasant, and less humid with a high of 77. With your AccuWeather forecast, I'm meteorologist Joe Lundberg.
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0: George MacArthur, Tim McGraw, Eric Church, Morgan Wallen, and Hardy. And we're Big D and Bubba coming to you on this Friday morning from the Tractor Supply Studio. 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
1: Good morning. I just want to shout out to you and tell you I've been listening to you forever when I go to work. I worked until I was 87. I'm now 92.
0: You're 92 years old?
1: Yeah.
0: I mean, young?
1: I still listen to you.
0: Okay.
1: I listen to you every day.
0: So this is the craziest question, but it's so wild because I had a conversation with somebody not too long ago, and it blew me away. How old do you feel?
1: Well, I don't feel 92, I tell you that. But when I talked to you once before, I went skydiving when I was 85. And I was going to plan on doing it again when I was 90, but my boys put a kebab to that.
0: Yeah.
1: I have 5 sons, and I have 50 grandchildren.
0: Wow.
2: Man.
0: How special is that?
1: Anyway, I just wanted to tell you how much I adore you. This channel, when it goes off sometimes, I'm crying because I don't know where the channel to go to.
0: Well, we need to stay on the air.
2: Yes, we can never. Listen, so do you ever get into podcasts? We also have a podcast. It's longer form. That you can listen.
1: No, I'm too old for that.
2: No, you're not.
0: It's on. You know what? If you're on your phone, you can do the podcast because it's there as well.
2: Get your boys to help you out. They'll get you set up and you can listen to us. Just say, hey, I want to listen to Big D and Bubba podcast.
0: There's hundreds of hours of stuff that you've never heard.
2: Yeah.
1: Really?
2: Yeah. And it's just as dumb as the stuff that we do on the radio.
1: Oh, wow. Well, you're good at what you do, I tell you. I really enjoy you.
0: Well,
1: and when it crackles and it goes off the air, I'm set. I don't know which channel to go to then.
0: Well, we hope that we stay on the air as long as possible so there's no crackling for you.
1: Still, I love listening to you. Just keep it up the good work.
0: Oh, thank you so much. Take care. Thanks for checking in.
1: You're welcome.
0: Bye.
1: Well, I might check in when I'm 93.
2: Please do. Please awesome. Do. Love you. Bye.
1: Bye.
3: 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It's finally Friday with Big D and Bubba.
2: Hey, what's up? It's Big D and Bubba. Last time you tried 5-Hour Energy, you think you know it? Well, yesterday I tried the new Fruity Rainbow.
0: Mm-hmm.
2: Oh my gosh, Bubba,
0: what?
2: It's so good.
0: Am I
2: going
0: to like it more than the berry? More than the Glow Motion?
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2: North Country weather.
3: Today will be cloudy and humid with a few showers and a thunderstorm around midday. The thunderstorms may bring hail and damaging winds. The high will reach 80. Tonight will be mostly cloudy with a low of 56. Tomorrow is expected to be mostly sunny, pleasant, and less humid with a high of 77. With your AccuWeather forecast, I'm meteorologist Joe Lundberg.
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5: Hey, it's Big D and Bubba on New Country 100.7 The Eagle. And you wouldn't have it any other way, right? Good morning. It's Big D and Bubba.

0: There's Friends Like That. 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
0: Aw, that's cool. What's your name?
1: Peyton.
0: Peyton, nice talking with you.
1: Yeah, thank you.
0: Okay, what you got going on today?
1: Well, just hanging out, swimming in the pool.
0: That sounds like a pretty great day to me.
1: Yeah.
0: We're a little jealous of that.
1: Thank you.
0: Well, do you have anything else you're calling for, or you just wanted to say hi?
1: I just wanted to say hi.
0: Well, that makes you pretty awesome. All right, Peyton, thank you for being so cool, and we appreciate it, and you have a great day.
1: You too.
2: Bye. Hit it. It's Friday. We're all in a break.

0: is what I sound like.
1: Working on doing all the wrong things right. It's finally Friday with Big D and Bubba.

0: Holmes and Sleepless in a Hotel Room with Big D and Bubba. 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
1: Hello. Well, I wanted to call in and see if you guys could wish my daughter a happy 10th birthday.
0: Yeah. Yes, indeed. And we'll do it like bigger style. Okay. What is her name?
1: Kylie.
0: She's 10 years old today. Okay, maybe I shouldn't sing. Happy birthday, Kylie. We'll just go with it that way. Happy birthday, Kylie. She's 10. She's awesome. And her mom is great, too.
2: What
0: are
2: you saying?
0: Oh, she can hear us. I didn't realize she was sitting there next to you in the car. That's awesome.
2: Yes, she's super excited.
0: Oh, that's great. Well, you know, it's rare that the kids are up this early in the morning in the summer and with mama. So enjoy today. You guys do something special. Like go get mani pedis together or do something fun.
2: Definitely. Thank you so much.
0: Thank you. Bye-bye.
2: Bye-bye.
3: Truth. Justice. Bacon. This is the world famous Big D and Bubba Show.

0: All right, so this is where Carson, who's the beauty, competes against Baba, and Baba will ask you questions that she should know the answer to and vice versa. Here we go. Let's start with Carson. What is your vehicle's correct tire pressure in PSI?
1: I believe mine is 33.
2: Wow, I actually think that's probably right.
1: I can tell you my right rear tire, though, is currently at 45, and I'm a little concerned about it.
2: Where do you find that information?
1: I hit the down arrow twice, and it tells me that on a display, but I believe also on the side of my door.
2: On the inside of the door jamb.
1: Yes.
2: Wow, look at you.
1: You guys have taught me well, let's be honest.
2: I'm going to lose this game. I can tell you already. I'm in trouble.
0: Bubba, what do the numbers on a bottle of hair developer mean? 10, 20, 30, 40?
2: What is a hair developer?
0: I don't know. I had to look these up.
2: It's the viscosity.
0: It's the volume strength of the peroxide used to lift or open the hair cuticle for
1: dyeing.
0: It's what
1: you're using for dyeing.
0: Okay. All right. Carson, how do you locate a wall stud without an electronic finder?
1: Tap on it? Tap on the wall?
0: That's till what?
1: Till it sounds different.
0: Yeah, that's right. I keep wanting her to mess these up.
1: I will.
0: Bubba, what are the names of the three Sanderson sisters in Hocus Pocus?
2: Tap on it until it sounds different. Now, you've got Elphaba, you've got Glinda, you've got...
0: Carson, do you know?
2: Sabrina.
1: No, I only know it's Kathy and Jimmy, Sarah Jessica Parker, and...
0: Oh, it's Winifred, Sarah, and Mary.
1: Yeah, I actually don't know their real
0: names. Bubba, what is the purpose of setting powder versus setting spray?
2: One you sit on in a field, one you sit on...
0: No. Do you want a different one? Okay, great. In Mean Girls, what color must everyone wear on Wednesdays?
2: Oh, we wear pink on Wednesdays.
0: That's right! Look at him! Carson, what screwdriver matches a cross-shaped screw head?
1: Phillips head.
0: That's right.
2: I'm getting schooled.
0: Bubba, what is the hair tie on the wrist rule?
2: I have no idea.
0: Always having a spare black elastic on hand and loaning it out, it creates an instant bond.
2: Oh, okay.
0: Finally, I think she's already won this. Carson, how many baseball players are on the field at once?
1: Hold on. Wait, does that for one team or both?
0: Just.
1: Well, because if you have people that are on
2: defense,
1: base.
2: On defense.
0: Defense.
1: Oh, okay, so one, two. Okay. Three, four, five, six, nine.
0: Nine is correct. I believe she is undefeated.
2: Yeah.
0: Undefeated in Beauty and the Bubba. From the

0: That is Ty Myers, Ends of the Earth, with Big D and Bubba. 1-800-667-80. Oh, what? Come on in.
1: Well, it has been quite the saga around here when the boys threw out, unbeknownst to them, a sample of Ella Langley's new fragrance.
0: Be her.
1: It's
0: Carson really, highly in demand.
1: She's been really wanting it, and we threw out the little samples. We went through the dumpster and all that. And so finally, Carson, today's your day.
2: It is. It is the hero, the savior, Mackenzie, has shown up with not one, not two, but three of the samples.
3: Wow.
2: Yes, 1.5 milliliters, which I'm going to try to do some math. I don't know, it's like around 5 milliliters.
0: Well, the good news is you can take that on an airplane easily.
2: Yes, yes.
3: Also, I tell you what, this perfume, when you put it on, it stays on forever. So you really only have to use a little bit.
1: It's a little bit good.
3: And like your pillow is going to smell like it for a week for real.
0: Oh, wow.
1: This stuff is really hard to find. Like, we were talking about like on eBay, like you can't find it. You try to go to Ulta.
3: Yeah.
0: So what is it? Is it because it's Ella?
3: I think it's a little bit of both. Like it's Ella. She's everywhere. She's everything. And like it's super exciting that she has the fragrance out. But also, it just smells really good. Well,
1: pass it over. Let me see. It. Well, can I try and get a little?
2: They sent you one. That's on you.
1: Oh, see.
2: You threw it out, bro.
1: I know you, when you answered it, we were like, hey, I know this sounds stupid. But see, this is what we're dealing with.
2: I know. You want to open it?
0: Well, we just want to know what it smells
3: honestly,
0: like.
3: I think if you smell walk it, you can kind of smell it.
2: Yeah, you can smell the card.
0: Okay, if I don't open it, can I hold the card?
2: No.
0: I can't hold the card?
2: You guys lost that table.
0: I dove a dumpster. I went through the garbage for you.
2: You wouldn't have had to if you had been careful upon the original opening.
0: I just want to touch it.
2: Too bad. You had your chance.
1: Well, thank you for it. They also sent us some shirts, some Ella Fella shirts and some vinyl. Thank you very much.
3: Yeah, we love you for being Ella Fella.
0: Yeah, we are.
2: And you're in an Ella shirt, too.
3: Yeah, I have my butterfly season shirt.
0: Look at you.
2: So cute, right?
1: Oh, that is cool.
3: The merch is good this year, y'all.
1: That's
3: it's
1: right.
3: It's good.
1: You can check out Ella's website. She has all the merch. And include. I don't know where you're going to get the fragrance. Seems like it's sold out everywhere.
0: Just
3: it's luck
0: be
3: of the
0: her.
3: Draw, man.
1: It's just if you get lucky or not. Mackenzie, thank you. You truly were a lifesaver for us.
3: Love y'all.
4: Big D and Bubba. Happy Friday, y'all.
0: Hey, it's Big D and Bubba here to tell you about the best Father's Day gift ever, the Aura Frame, the digital photo frame. 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
1: North Country weather.
2: This afternoon, expect a mix of sun and clouds becoming humid with a few showers and a thunderstorm possible. Some storms may bring hail and strong winds. The high will reach 81. Tonight will be mostly cloudy with a low of 55. Tomorrow will be mostly sunny, pleasant, and less humid with a high of 78. With your AccuWeather forecast, I'm meteorologist Joe Lundberg.
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0: What was I thinking? It's Dierks Bentley with Big D and Bubba. 1-800-667-8686.
1: What's up, Bubba? Good morning.
0: Did you know the term brain freeze came from a 7-Eleven thing from the 1990s? Before 1994, nobody experienced a brain freeze.
1: That's not true.
0: It is true.
2: No, I experienced it.
0: No, you knew you had it. You experienced it, but you never called it a brain freeze.
1: No, that's not what you
3: that's
1: said.
3: That's not what you said.
0: Well, I said. Well, no, you experienced a cold headache whatever it was.
3: Yeah, right.
0: No, and I am doubling down.
1: So you're saying to someone who had a pain in their head.
3: No, I'm a nice guy.
1: If you didn't know a headache, that you didn't have a pain in your head?
0: Well, they would say, I have a headache. Okay. They wouldn't say, oh, I have a brain freeze. Literally, in 1994, 7-Eleven was trying to market frozen Slurpees, and they marketed brain freeze as like, ooh, you drink it too fast or whatever, and you get a brain freeze.
2: Right, but that's not what you said.
0: What I said is no one experienced a brain freeze before then.
1: The term brain freeze. That is the worst pain in the whole. I'll tell every secret I know. I can't handle it.
0: What is your...
1: I go tongue to the top of my mouth.
3: I was going to say, does that work?
1: Yeah, I go tongue to the top of my mouth, and then I cup my hands with it, and I breathe out warm air.
3: Yes.
1: And I take it into my nose.
0: I have to press. There's these little bone, little points right
3: in
0: here.
3: In your eye socket?
0: Right in my ear. In my eye socket. It's right above my nose. And I'm like, I push, like I'm trying to jab myself in the, you know,
3: yeah,
0: frontal lobe.
3: Yeah, you're doing a self-lobotomy.
0: Yeah, oh my God.
1: It's clearly the worst pain I've ever experienced.
0: Well, you never experienced a brain freeze until 1994.
1: Stop it. You're oh, can we all go, oh, Bubba. Oh.

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1: Here's what's happening in North Country News. The death of a Watertown toddler this week remains under investigation. Watertown police say they were called to Samaritan Medical Center Wednesday after the two-year-old died there. Documents show the girl was brought to the hospital in a personal vehicle because she was having trouble breathing. Her exact cause of death has not been released. Jefferson County Child Protective Services and the Jefferson County DA are in on the investigation with Watertown police. A Watertown man is facing charges for allegedly throwing a knife at a woman. Watertown police say Wednesday they arrested Deshaun Cavoli for criminal possession and menacing for the incident that happened at the Eastbrook Apartments on Ohio Street. They allege he threw one knife toward the woman while he was holding another one and then allegedly yelled, "Let's fight." Court documents show Cavoli has a previous conviction for attempted assault. He was being held until an arraignment. With fees going up at Watertown's city pools, the Northern New York Community Foundation has restarted its pool fund to help families who can't afford to shell out $3 for each person for every visit. Officials tell 7 News, the original goal of the fund was to pay for the upkeep costs of the pools, but now they want to use it to help families afford it. Thompson Park Pool is set to open for weekends tomorrow and for the full summer season, June 26th. William J. Flynn Pool opens June 26th. Jefferson County Public Health Service has been named a national best practice agency by WellSky. WellSky put JCPHS in the top 25% nationwide, excelling in patient satisfaction and clinical communication. And they awarded JCPHS the Home Health Award of Distinction for exceptional performance in overall satisfaction, care management, and patient-provider communication. With North Country News, I'm Claire Beverly.
0: Big D and Bubba will be right back on the Eagle.
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10: This afternoon, expect a mix of sun and clouds, becoming humid with a few showers and a thunderstorm possible. Some storms may bring hail and strong winds. The high will reach 81. Tonight will be mostly cloudy with a low of 55. Tomorrow will be mostly sunny, pleasant, and less humid with a high of 78. With your AccuWeather forecast, I'm meteorologist Joe Lundberg.
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0: Kayla says, I get plenty of exercise. You know, from jumping to conclusion, pushing my luck, dodgy deadlines.
1: Ryan says, my boss says I have a preoccupation with vengeance. We'll see about that.
0: Nicole says, when an employment application asks who is to be notified in case of emergency, I always write, a very good doctor.
1: And Joshua says, do you want a brief explanation of what an acorn is? Well, in a nutshell, it's an oak tree.
0: All right, that's enough. Get a good tweet, tag us. We'll see you at Big

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9: This afternoon, expect a mix of sun and clouds, becoming humid with a few showers and a thunderstorm possible. Some storms may bring hail and strong winds. The high will reach 81. Tonight will be mostly cloudy with a low of 55. Tomorrow will be mostly sunny, pleasant, and less humid with a high of 78. With your AccuWeather forecast, I'm meteorologist Joe Lundberg. 100.7.

0: Don't tell on me. 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
1: Hey, what's up?
2: Hey, good morning. How are you?
0: Wonderful. You sound like you're in a fantastic mood.
2: Well, I am. I'm on vacation.
1: Woo! Oh, nice.
2: I normally listen to you guys at work.
0: And now you're listening to us from bed.
2: Well, no, I'm not in bed. I've been up.
1: Good for you. A vacation getter-upper is impressive.
2: Yes.
0: You know, when I was on vacation, I was sleeping till 10 and 11 o'clock. And that's...
2: Oh, well, the dogs won't let me sleep that long.
0: That's the problem, though. It's like whenever we came back to work, I felt like I had jet lag because we had like 10 days off. And for 10 days in a row, I shifted my sleep patterns, you know, half a dozen hours.
2: Yeah. I just want to say I listen to you guys every day at work, and great show. I love it.
0: And every now and then on vacation. Pretty awesome.
2: Yeah. Yep.
0: All right. Well, have a great day, and we're glad we got to chat with you for a little bit.
2: Okay, thanks.
1: See ya.
2: Bye.
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3: We've got flag jokes, y'all.
2: Flag? You know there's a thing.
3: I didn't even know. Why was the flag always calm?
4: Why was the flag always calm?
3: It knew how to go with the flow.
2: Okay.
3: I didn't say they were good.
2: Yeah, okay.
5: You usually lead with a strong one, though.
3: What's a flag's favorite dance?
4: Don't know.
3: The wave.
4: All right, what else you got?
3: Okay. All right.
2: I enjoy the music. Goes, flags, bah, bah, bah.
3: Why don't flags ever lie?
4: Why don't flags ever lie?
3: They always show their true colors.
4: Okay, I like that.
5: That one was decent.
3: Okay. And one more?
4: He's got one more.
3: Maybe one. What's a flag's favorite sport?
6: Flag football.
3: Good guess. Pole vaulting.
4: Oh, that's great. Oh, well, there you go.

0: 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You can reach out, call, or text anytime.
1: What is this?
0: Okay, hold on. This is okay. Now, we all have a bunch of different viral, you know, YouTubers and Instagrammers and TikTokers that we watch. These are some little dudes. It's three little guys from, when I say little, they're probably all like 3 foot tall in China. And they're huge Ella fans, apparently, because you know those Ella's Fellas t-shirts that Ella sent us?
1: Yeah.
0: Yeah, don't feel special anymore. She sent some to these guys, too.
1: That's awesome.
0: Thank you, Ella.

0: done. Dude. That's tough. That's a good job.
1: Chasing turkey circuit two.
0: Man, that's awesome.
1: It's sad for what I know.
0: Think about it, if you're Ella and you listen to that. Like, you're just like, I'm just this girl from Alabama. And now you have kids in around the world
2: chasing
0: doing that.
2: Chasing turkey circuit two. I bought a way.

0: Justin Moore. Time's ticking with Big D and Bubba. 1-800-667-8686 on this Friday morning.
1: So with the SpaceX IPO, Elon Musk is now a trillionaire, the first ever trillionaire. To give you an idea how much that is, a million seconds is about 12 days. Okay. A million seconds, 12 days.
2: And isn't there a million millions in 1 billion?
1: A billion seconds is half a lifetime, a bit under 32 years.
2: Okay.
1: A trillion seconds is more than all of recorded history.
2: Wow.
1: Over 32,000 years. That's the difference. It's not like 100.
2: In seconds.
1: A 500, 1,000. It's not like that. It blows up. What do you do with it? Imagine the trillion. If you're a trillion, you have $1 trillion.
2: With a T. I think this is the first time we've ever had to say that.
1: We always do with the B.
2: It's trillion with a T.
1: I mean, if you just put that in the bank, just like, and they just give you whatever the
2: interest
1: crappy
2: is?
1: Rate is, that's got to be in the billions.
2: Okay, so we're going to go on this. Hold on.
1: Hi,
2: ChatGPT. What is the return at 4% interest yearly on $1 trillion?
3: All right. So if you got a cool $1 trillion parked at 4% interest per year, that's going to generate a whopping $40 billion in interest each year. Not too shabby, right?
2: Okay.
3: I mean,
2: right.
1: $40 billion
2: in interest.
1: Yeah. Also, 4% is getting that's. Very
2: I know. I was
1: kind.
2: Just.
1: But yeah. So yeah. Well. I'm not even going to say congrats to Elon, but congrats to Elon, jeez.
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6: North Country weather.
7: This afternoon, expect a mix of sun and clouds becoming humid with a few showers and a thunderstorm possible. Some storms may bring hail and strong winds. The high will reach 81. Tonight will be mostly cloudy with a low of 55. Tomorrow will be mostly sunny, pleasant, and less humid with a high of 78. With your AccuWeather forecast, I'm meteorologist Joe Lundberg.
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0: Kelsey Ballerini on a Friday morning with Hole in the Bottle.
1: Or World Cup is underway. That is a big soccer tournament for those who aren't in the know.
0: It's like the Soccer Olympics.
1: Soccer Olympics.
0: Hosted here in America. By the way, the odds are America is going to win the World Cup. And the reason I say that is not the betting odds, but the odds are. Number one FIFA-ranked team has never won the World Cup. So we can get rid of a lot of the top-ranked people there. The reigning Ballon d'Or winner has also never won the World Cup. Let me see. I got the other stuff. No manager has ever won both the Premier League and the World Cup, which is good because we don't have a Premier League winning manager. No manager in his 60s or older has ever won the World Cup.
1: Boy, you're really not setting this up for us well.
0: No. This is good. These are all things that work for us.
1: All right.
0: The only first-time trophy winner ever was a host nation in 1966. So that's good. We would be a first-time winner, and we're a host nation. England has never won an international tournament outside of England. No player over the age of 40 has ever won the World Cup, which, will bump out Ronaldo, whatever. So I think this is really good for America.
1: Who are we playing tonight?
0: Tonight, Paraguay.
1: Paraguay.
0: So be on the lookout for that. If you haven't got plans, there are going to be watch parties all over town.
1: Are we painting our chests?
0: Yeah.
1: Okay, good.
0: Where are we going to? We've already done it.
1: I'm so fat, mine says the United States of America.
0: And then has the declaration.
1: And the true-to-life map.
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1: Hey, it's Big D and Bubba. Tune in tomorrow. We're going to be getting ready for Flag Day on Saturday with Air Force PJ Donovan Chapman.
2: Oh,
1: has
2: nice.
1: Done a song about the flag. Kind of cool.
3: Speaking of staying in the American lane, we got the World Cup. America plays tomorrow night. We got UFC fighting on the White House lawn. It's crazy, man. We'll kick all off tomorrow. The Friday song, The Weekend's Almost Here with Big D and Bubba.

This afternoon, expect a mix of sun and clouds, becoming humid with a few showers and a thunderstorm possible. Some storms may bring hail and strong winds. The high will reach 81. Tonight will be mostly cloudy with a low of 55. Tomorrow will be mostly sunny, pleasant, and less humid with a high of 78. With your AccuWeather forecast, I'm meteorologist Joe Lundberg.

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1: What's up? It's Elena. Welcome to a brand new week of Backstage Country with a brand new host. 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He was named

0: named one of Billboard's top 20 country artists of the decade. He's had 14 number one songs, 11 of them as a songwriter. He's about to become a Nashville bar owner. There's just like a million things going on in his life. So happy he's here. Chris Young, welcome back.
1: Happy to be back. I'm so ready for this. Happy to be here with you, Elena, and the listeners. I'm excited to tell some of the stories behind my music and some other stuff too.
0: Oh yeah, we got a lot of time to do that too, because Chris is going to be here all week long hosting on Backstage Country. So let's go.
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3: North Country weather.
4: This afternoon, expect a mix of sun and clouds, becoming humid with a few showers and a thunderstorm possible. Some storms may bring hail and strong winds. The high will reach 81. Tonight will be mostly cloudy with a low of 55. Tomorrow will be mostly sunny, pleasant, and less humid with a high of 78. With your AccuWeather forecast, I'm meteorologist Joe Lundberg.

but the flow we were feeling was real. Neither one of us looking for three little words, unless those three words were do not disturb. Checkout was supposed to be noon, but we slept until three.

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2: North Country weather.
3: This afternoon, expect a mix of sun and clouds becoming humid with a few showers and a thunderstorm possible. Some storms may bring hail and strong winds. The high will reach 81. Tonight will be mostly cloudy with a low of 55. Tomorrow will be mostly sunny, pleasant, and less humid with a high of 78. With your AccuWeather forecast, I'm meteorologist Joe Lundberg.

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0: That's Bailey Zimmerman this week on Country Countdown USA. 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
8: This afternoon, expect a mix of sun and clouds becoming humid with a few showers and a thunderstorm possible. Some storms may bring hail and strong winds. The high will reach 81. Tonight will be mostly cloudy with a low of 55. Tomorrow will be mostly sunny, pleasant, and less humid with a high of 78. With your AccuWeather forecast, I'm meteorologist Joe Lundberg.
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1: Hey, it's Big D and Bubba coming up on Monday. We're going to be hanging out with Chris Young in the studio. That's going to be awesome.
2: 16 number one hits to his name and counting. He's got a new album. We'll talk with him. Plus, it's a big American weekend, man. We got the World Cup going on. We got Flag Day weekend happening. Man, enjoy your weekend. We're back with you Monday. Big D.

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5: 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Pennsylvania is divided. New York is cautious. And John Dickinson is begging the room to give peace one more chance. But out in the streets, taverns are packed, pamphlets are flying, travelers are mobbed for news. 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Independence is about to be placed on the table. And just 2 days from now, free and independent states. 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
8: North Country weather.
9: This afternoon, expect a mix of sun and clouds becoming humid with a few showers and a thunderstorm possible. Some storms may bring hail and strong winds. The high will reach 81. Tonight will be mostly cloudy with a low of 55. Tomorrow will be mostly sunny, pleasant, and less humid with a high of 78. With your AccuWeather forecast, I'm meteorologist Joe Lundberg. 100.

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6: Tonight, expect mostly cloudy skies with cooler temperatures reaching a low of 56. Tomorrow will bring mostly sunny conditions, pleasant weather, and lower humidity with a high of 78. Tomorrow night, we'll see increasing cloud cover with temperatures dropping to a low of 65. With your AccuWeather forecast, I'm meteorologist Joe Lundberg.
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1: What's up? It's Elena. Welcome to a brand new week of Backstage Country with a brand new host. 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He was named one of Billboard's top 20 country artists of the decade. He's had 14 number one songs, 11 of them as a songwriter. He's about to become a Nashville bar owner. There's just like a million things going on in his life. So happy he's here. Chris Young, welcome back.
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4: North Country weather.
5: Tonight, expect mostly cloudy skies with cooler temperatures reaching a low of 56. Tomorrow will bring mostly sunny conditions, pleasant weather, and lower humidity with a high of 78. Tomorrow night, we'll see increasing cloud cover with temperatures dropping to a low of 65. With your AccuWeather forecast, I'm meteorologist Joe Lundberg.
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2: Hey, friends. Charlie Capurra here from FX Capurra. I've been out there doing what I love to do, handpicking some of those one-of-a-kind, low-mileage cherries that we love to bring back. 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
1: weather. Tonight, expect mostly cloudy skies with cooler temperatures reaching a low of 56. Tomorrow will bring mostly sunny conditions, pleasant weather, and lower humidity with a high of 78. Tomorrow night, we'll see increasing cloud cover with temperatures dropping to a low of 65. With your AccuWeather forecast, I'm meteorologist Joe Lundberg. 100.

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8: Tonight, expect mostly cloudy skies with cooler temperatures reaching a low of 56. Tomorrow will bring mostly sunny conditions, pleasant weather, and lower humidity with a high of 78. Tomorrow night, we'll see increasing cloud cover with temperatures dropping to a low of 65. With your AccuWeather forecast, I'm meteorologist Joe Lundberg. 100.7.

0: it's a big American weekend, man. We got the World Cup going on. We got Flag Day weekend happening. Man, enjoy your weekend. We're back with you Monday. Big deal, Bubba.
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8: Tonight, expect mostly cloudy skies with cooler temperatures reaching a low of 56. Tomorrow will bring mostly sunny conditions, pleasant weather, and lower humidity with a high of 78. Tomorrow night, we'll see increasing cloud cover with temperatures dropping to a low of 65. With your AccuWeather forecast, I'm meteorologist Joe Lundberg. 100.

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1: What's up? 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He was named one of Billboard's top 20 country artists of the decade. He's had 14 number one songs, 11 of them as a songwriter. He's about to become a Nashville bar owner. There's just like a million things going on in his life. So happy he's here. Chris Young, welcome back.
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2: Tonight, expect mostly cloudy skies with cooler temperatures reaching a low of 56. Tomorrow will bring mostly sunny conditions, pleasant weather, and lower humidity with a high of 78. Tomorrow night, we'll see increasing cloud cover with temperatures dropping to a low of 65. With your AccuWeather forecast, I'm meteorologist Joe Lundberg. 100.7.

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0: 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How flippin' Hallelujah.
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0: 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I'm Lon Helton, inviting you to join me as I count down the week's top 30 with my co-host Bailey Zimmerman, who's having a whole lot of fun on the road.
1: 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I like pyro. I like flames and smoke.
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9: Tonight, expect mostly cloudy skies with cooler temperatures reaching a low of 56. Tomorrow will bring mostly sunny conditions, pleasant weather, and lower humidity with a high of 78. Tomorrow night, we'll see increasing cloud cover with temperatures dropping to a low of 65. With your AccuWeather forecast, I'm meteorologist Joe Lundberg.

New Country 100.7 The Eagle, Carrie Underwood, Cowboy Casanova. My name is Dusty Mack. Yeah, I'm just your cowboy here on the radio playing New Country. Standby, Riley Green's.

0: okay over there?
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0: Same. 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
9: Tonight, expect mostly cloudy skies with cooler temperatures reaching a low of 56. Tomorrow will bring mostly sunny conditions, pleasant weather, and lower humidity with a high of 78. Tomorrow night, we'll see increasing cloud cover with temperatures dropping to a low of 65. With your AccuWeather forecast, I'm meteorologist Joe Lundberg. 100.

He's got a new album. We'll talk with him. Plus, it's a big American weekend, man. We got the World Cup going on. We got Flag Day weekend happening. Man, enjoy your weekend. We're back with you Monday.

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7: North Country weather.
8: Tonight will be mostly cloudy and cooler with a low of 56. Tomorrow brings mostly sunny skies, pleasant conditions, and lower humidity with a high of 78. Tomorrow night we'll see increasing cloud cover with a low of 65. With your AccuWeather forecast, I'm meteorologist Jason Caterina. 100.

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1: What's up? It's Elena. Welcome to a brand new week of Backstage Country with a brand new host. Let's see if you can guess who it is before I tell you. He was named one of Billboard's top 20 country artists of the decade. He's had 14 number one songs, 11 of them as a songwriter. He's about to become a Nashville bar owner. There's just like a million things going on in his life. So happy he's here. Chris Young, welcome back.
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8: North Country Weather. Tonight will be mostly cloudy and cooler with a low of 56. Tomorrow brings mostly sunny skies, pleasant conditions, and lower humidity with a high of 78. Tomorrow night we'll see increasing cloud cover with a low of 65. With your AccuWeather forecast, I'm meteorologist Jason Caterina. 100.

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1: North Country weather.
2: Tonight will be mostly cloudy and cooler with a low of 56. Tomorrow brings mostly sunny skies, pleasant conditions, and lower humidity with a high of 78. Tomorrow night we'll see increasing cloud cover with a low of 65. With your AccuWeather forecast, I'm meteorologist Jason Caterina.
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0: I'm Lon Helton, inviting you to join me as I count down the week's top 30 with my co-host Bailey Zimmerman, who's having a whole lot of fun on the road.
1: 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I like content on the screens. I like pyro. I like flames and smoke.
0: That's Bailey Zimmerman this week on Country Countdown USA. 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

0: Captain! Hey friends, Charlie Capurra here from FX Capurra. 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
2: 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Because

0: 1776, Philadelphia is a pressure cooker. Inside the Pennsylvania State House, what we call Independence Hall, delegates are arguing, whispering, counting votes, measuring risk. Virginia wants independence now. Pennsylvania is divided. New York is cautious. And John Dickinson is begging the room to give peace one more chance. But out in the streets, taverns are packed, pamphlets are flying, travelers are mobbed for news. Translation? Everybody can feel it. Independence is about to be placed on the table. And just 2 days from now, free and independent states. The countdown is on.
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2: North Country weather.
3: Tonight will be mostly cloudy and cooler with a low of 56. Tomorrow brings mostly sunny skies, pleasant conditions, and lower humidity with a high of 78. Tomorrow night we'll see increasing cloud cover with a low of 65. With your AccuWeather forecast, I'm meteorologist Jason Caterina.
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2: Hey, it's Big D and Bubba coming up on Monday. We're going to be hanging out with Chris Young in the studio. That's going to be awesome.
3: 16 number one hits to his name and counting. He's got a new album. We'll talk with him. Plus, it's a big American weekend, man. We got the World Cup going on. We got Flag Day weekend happening. Man, enjoy your weekend. We're back with you Monday. Big D and Bubba.
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8: North Country weather. Tonight will be mostly cloudy and cooler with a low of 56. Tomorrow brings mostly sunny skies, pleasant conditions, and lower humidity with a high of 78. Tomorrow night we'll see increasing cloud cover with a low of 65. With your AccuWeather forecast, I'm meteorologist Jason Caterina. 100.

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1: What's up? It's Elena. 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He was named one of Billboard's top 20 country artists of the decade. He's had 14 number one songs, 11 of them as a songwriter. He's about to become a Nashville bar owner. There's just like a million things going on in his life. So happy he's here. Chris Young, welcome back.
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speaking of the coast, remember five for beach, you and me. That sunset, cliffs by the sea, and the night rolled in. And you still talk about that moon that I can't recall.

Tonight will be mostly cloudy and cooler with a low of 56. Tomorrow brings mostly sunny skies, pleasant conditions, and lower humidity with a high of 78. Tomorrow night we'll see increasing cloud cover with a low of 65. With your AccuWeather forecast,

100.7 The Eagle. There is that Quentin whistle. Oh, yeah, a little after 5. Going home time. Weekend is here. 20 in a row, nonstop happening as well. Luke Bryan, 100.7 The Eagle. Girl, I

Tonight will be mostly cloudy and cooler with a low of 56. Tomorrow brings mostly sunny skies, pleasant conditions, and lower humidity with a high of 78. Tomorrow night we'll see increasing cloud cover with a low of 65. With your AccuWeather forecast, I'm meteorologist Jason Catarina. 100.7.

0: I'm Lon Helton, inviting you to join me as I count down the week's top 30 with my co-host Bailey Zimmerman, who's having a whole lot of fun on the road.
1: 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I like content on the screens. I like pyro. I like flames and smoke.
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Tonight will be mostly cloudy and cooler with a low of 56. Tomorrow brings mostly sunny skies, pleasant conditions, and lower humidity with a high of 78. Tomorrow night we'll see increasing cloud cover with a low of 65. With your AccuWeather forecast, I'm meteorologist Jason Caterina. 100.5.

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Seriously, we are in the middle of 20 in a row right now with Jason Aldean. Don't tell on me, The Eagle.

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2: 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He's had 14 number one songs, 11 of them as a songwriter. He's about to become a Nashville bar owner. 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So happy he's here. Chris Young, welcome back.
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0: North Country weather.
15: Tonight will be mostly cloudy and cooler with a low of 56. Tomorrow brings mostly sunny skies, pleasant conditions, and lower humidity with a high of 78. Tomorrow night we'll see increasing cloud cover with a low of 65. With your AccuWeather forecast, I'm meteorologist Jason Caterina.
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1: 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I'd been out on the road, lonely at night, and it'd been a while

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7: North Country weather.
8: Overnight will be mostly cloudy and cooler with a low of 55. Saturday brings mostly sunny skies, pleasant conditions, and lower humidity with a high of 77. Saturday night will become cloudy and remain warm with a low of 66. With your AccuWeather forecast, I'm meteorologist Jason Caterina. 100.7.

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2: What's up? 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And each week here on Backstage Country, one of your favorite country artists sits in the driver's seat. This week, it's this guy.
3: Thanks, Elena. That'd be me. Scott and McCreary here, y'all. So pumped to be here this week with everybody, sharing some stories, talking country music. Just excited to take everybody backstage for all of this. It's going to be fun.
2: That's what it's all about here. 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

0: It's Backstage Country. Scotty McCreary is your host this week, and we are feeling very nostalgic. Next month, you're going to be releasing your new retrospective album, 15. You know, it's 15 years that you have been doing this and that we have known you and just watched you grow up and everything. But was 15 always kind of the celebration that you anticipated having?
1: Yeah, I don't know. I'm not sure I was ever looking ahead that far, you know, when I was just getting started. But I think for me at this point, it just feels like a good stopping point to stop and smell the roses, appreciate the last 15 years, the highs and the lows. You know, it hasn't all been, great, but just kind of seeing how far we've come. And like you said, you kind of watched me grow up. Everybody met me when I was 16 years old, and now at 32 with the family, I mean, it's a lot of life has happened. So sometimes I think it's good to kind of stop, take a breath, and appreciate things.
0: Yeah, and I think that's going to be such a cool way to have this as part of your musical catalog. Like when you look at it 20 years from now and you go back and you're like, oh, there's the moment that I kind of like stepped back and reminisced about everything and appreciated what had happened. Because a lot of times in this crazy business, like you don't do that. You don't have the opportunity to actually stop and look at everything, right?
1: Yeah, you're 100% right. And I'm kind of really appreciative that my label was willing to go along with me on this project. And yeah, it pretty much is a go, go, go business, you know, and especially now more than ever, people are just putting songs out, it feels like, every week. But yeah. I can be a little old school like that. And I think, you know, for me, this just felt like an important thing to do. So I'm glad I'm getting to do it.
0: Was there ever a conversation of like, wait, do we wait to do this until 16? Because then my career will be as old as I was when I started things.
1: Well, that's actually crazy to think about. Yeah.
0: Right.
1: Yeah, half my life. So, yeah, mate, that conversation didn't happen until you said it right now. That would have been wild, too.
2: 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There's a whole lot more just ahead with Scotty McCreary.
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12: North Country weather.
13: Overnight will be mostly cloudy and cooler with a low of 55. Saturday brings mostly sunny skies, pleasant conditions, and lower humidity with a high of 77. Saturday night will become cloudy and remain warm with a low of 66. With your AccuWeather forecast, I'm meteorologist Jason Caterina. 100.7
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1: Hey, it's Big D and Bubba coming up on Monday. We're going to be hanging out with Chris Young in the studio. That's going to be awesome.
2: 16 number one hits to his name and counting. He's got a new album. We'll talk with him. Plus, it's a big American weekend, man. We got the World Cup going on. We got Flag Day weekend happening. Man, enjoy your weekend. We're back with you Monday.
0: Big D and Bubba.

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1: Could only do what I could do. You know, I was 17 and you know, that's where I was at in life.
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0: It's Backstage Country. Scotty McCreary is your host this week, and we are feeling very nostalgic. Next month, you're going to be releasing your new retrospective album, 15. When you listen back to the first two albums, let's say, since the third is where it really kind of turned around, do you feel like you even recognize that voice, that man, that kid?
1: The second album, a little bit. I mean, I was more confident for the second record. The first record, I really, I know some people still have a lot of love for it, but for me, I cringed a little bit when I hear it.
0: Yeah.
1: Like, just the songs, the how I was singing and things, it just, I mean, I'm glad I grew up a little bit, but, you know, I could only do what I could do. You know, I was 17 and you know, that's where I was at in life. But yeah, I don't listen to or sing a lot of those songs anymore.
0: I can imagine, because anything that I did on the radio like 10 years ago, if I hear it, I am like, that is Minnie Mouse. Who was that? Get it out of my ears.
1: Oh,
0: I don't want to hear it.
1: Yeah, you get it.
0: I get it for sure, but God bless you. I mean, I can't imagine my teenage years, like, you know, being and having that digital footprint out there and being able to look. And, oh, I don't blame you for not wanting to, but, you know, you have so much now, obviously, to look back at and far removed from that. You had mentioned earlier Five More Minutes, which is one of the songs that is on this retrospective album. It's because of this that I found out that song inspired two Hallmark holiday movies. I don't know how I missed that. Like, I've seen those movies, like, I know they exist, but I didn't realize it was actually a direct correlation. So I've been really curious, how did you find out that your song inspired movies?
1: Yeah, well, there were like meetings and all sorts of stuff that kind of went on to make that happen. I don't know. I think they were interested in the song and the story and kind of the impact that the song had. And we thought there could be an angle to make a movie about this and, you know, taking the time to spend that, you know, those five more minutes with your loved ones. And holidays brings out those emotions. So they were all about it. And I think the first one came out around when COVID was still happening, and they were like, well, you should come up and act in it. But I would have had to quarantine for like 2 weeks in Canada before. So I was like, man, we're still busy on the road. So, yeah, but I am executive producer on that. Like, it's pretty crazy, all that. But yeah, it was cool to hear the music and see how it could inspire something totally different than what we were thinking of when we wrote the song in 2015.
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3: Overnight will be mostly cloudy and cooler with a low of 55. Saturday brings mostly sunny skies, pleasant conditions, and lower humidity with a high of 77. Saturday night will become cloudy and remain warm with a low of 66. With your AccuWeather forecast, I'm meteorologist Jason Caterina. 100.7
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